Welcome to the John Tesh Radio Show. Intelligence for your life. You know, having a good job is a mood lifter. Of course, you know the feeling. But did you know what raises your mood even more? It's having hobbies you enjoy. And there's science to support this. According to new research published in Frontiers in Public Health, the study found that people who participate in creative activities like painting, knitting, or woodworking exhibit higher levels of well-being compared to those who don't take time for artistic or crafty hobbies, including music, by the way. And engaging in creative activities significantly predicted increased life satisfaction, a greater sense that life is worthwhile, and higher levels of happiness overall. What's really wild here is that the positive effects of arts and crafts on well-being went above and beyond other well-known factors that are proven to make us happy, like having a good job. It's because not only does crafting give us a sense of achievement, it's also a meaningful way to express ourselves. That's how that works. It's not always the case with a job. Amen? All right, coming up, who is most likely to lie and why? And those are questions at the heart of a study in the Journal of Intercultural Communication, and I'll have it next. 94.3 Light FM.

0: Here's a question for you. Whom do you think is most likely to lie and why? So those are questions at the heart of a study in the Journal of Intercultural Communication Research. The results are more specific than any other study we've seen on this. For example, the top reason people lie is to simply cover up a mistake, like, I didn't do it. Researchers found that the motivation for about 1 in 5 lies told is just that. And then 1 in 6 people lie to achieve some kind of personal benefit, say scamming others for financial gain or lying on a resume to improve the odds of getting a job. The third most common reason we lie is to avoid something. For example, saying you're too busy or you have to work, so you have an excuse to avoid someone or something. Here's the good news in this. We become significantly more honest as we get older. According to communications expert Dr. Timothy Levine, our urge to lie peaks between ages 13 and 17, when a whopping 74% of us lie at least once a day. However, by the age of 60, the researchers found, more than half of the adults surveyed said they couldn't remember the last time they told a lie for any reason. There you go.
1: Intelligence for your life.
0: And coming up, if you want a good mood boost today, researchers have a surprisingly simple idea. Talk to someone you don't know. I'll explain why this works so well next. 94.3 Light FM.

0: Here's a great tip for a quick mood boost. There is a surprisingly simple way to get one. You just talk to a stranger, even if you're an introvert. So study after study has found that brief conversations with people we don't know can actually make us happier. For example, researchers at the University of Chicago asked commuters to strike up conversations with strangers on buses and trains. Most people expected the experience to be awkward and uncomfortable, but instead, people consistently reported feeling happier afterward. And it doesn't have to be some deep emotional conversation. Even quick small talk about the weather, traffic, or the game last night will lift your mood. So psychologist Jillian Sandstrom says, people almost always predict these conversations will go badly, but they end up enjoying them a lot more than they thought they would. And if you're afraid that strangers won't want to talk to you, it's not true. A large body of research finds that people consistently underestimate how much others enjoy talking to them. So the cashier, your neighbor, or person standing next to you in line, chances are they're more open to a friendly conversation than you think. A little small talk is going to do more for your happiness than another scroll through your phone. Amen.
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0: All right, let's talk Blue Zones. We love the Blue Zones. We talk about those all the time on our Thursday's coaching sessions with Coach Coach Gibb. We now know only one food group shows up daily in every Blue Zone, the five regions where people live past 100, and it's beans.
1: Oh, yeah.
0: A meta-analysis in the Asia-Pacific Journal. Every 20 grams a day, about 2 tablespoons, cuts the risk of dying early by 7%.
2: Unbelievable. Wow. Unbelievable.
0: Round out the top five with leafy greens and nuts and olive oil and berries. The common thread is polyphenols and fiber, but beans, I keep hearing. And now these companies are selling beans as the perfect protein and fiber meal, right? Which is right. What everybody's concerned about right now.
1: Yeah, so I mean, it hits. You want to go to the store and buy one of those processed bars that says high in protein, high in fiber? No, just eat some beans. Go ahead and get some beans. The only thing you got to watch out for, it's the beans themselves. You got to watch out for the canned beans that have a lot of sugar in them. So make sure you're getting just beans and you're cooking them with, you know, only herbs and spices, not adding sugar to them, because that will counteract a lot of the benefits they get from beans. But yeah, look, high in protein, high in fiber, full of, I think there's, you know, lycopene and stuff in there.
0: Yes. Yeah.
1: Great for it.
0: Awesome. Don't forget the Beano.
1: If you have a hard time digesting them, you can use if you need Beano, you can use Beano, or you can use a pressure cooker.
0: 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'Cause baby,

0: pretty useful piece of health and wellness intel. If you struggle with a gassy stomach from time to time, you can relieve the pressure by eating more walnuts. Yeah, this is the recommendation of Dr. Lori Byerly, a professor of physiology at the New Orleans School of Medicine. She tells us eating one-third of a cup of walnuts before our biggest meal of the day will cut gas production significantly within 24 hours. And eating walnuts regularly, she says, can keep the gassiness at bay. They boost the stomach's production of healthy probiotics, which cuts the production of carbon dioxide and methane gases by one-third.
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0: Great piece on longevity to share with you. For a longer life, we want you to jump on a bike, either outside or inside, and take a ride. A review of 17 studies now in the journal Sports Medicine found that people who regularly go biking had a significantly reduced risk of heart disease and were less likely to die prematurely than those who biked less. So what's the connection? Cycling works the entire lower body and core, which strengthens the heart. Plus, our thighs and calves act as a sort of second heart, which helps push blood back up from our feet to our chest. So people with stronger leg muscles have healthier blood flow. Another reason to ride your bike regularly, people with the most powerful leg muscles tend to have better brain health. Wow. In fact, researchers found leg strength was a better predictor of brain health than any other lifestyle factor they examined. We were just talking about this on the coaching call. It's because they're part of the largest muscle group in the body. And anything that good for the heart is also good for the brain.
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10: 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Lows of aloft around 56. Tonight, under clear skies. Bright sunshine expected again. Tomorrow, daytime highs approaching 91. Mainly clear skies. Tomorrow night, lows around 58. Temps swell above average Friday and Saturday with highs in the low 90s. Chance for storms Saturday. I'm meteorologist Jennifer Wojcicki. Get weather anytime by using your Light FM app. Right now, it's 76 degrees.
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1: Coming up tomorrow, the best cocktails to order for summer of 2026 and mocktails. And also in the morning, pick me up. It's a high school senior who is changing the world.
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0: John Tesh with you. Experts say this is now the secret to eating less. Ready? It's plating our food. According to the Food Quality and Preference Journal, this trick is to cut your food into small pieces and spread them across your plate to fool your brain into thinking you're eating a lot more than you really are. This makes you feel like you're serving yourself a huge portion of food. In reality, it's just all spread out. That's how stupid we are, sorry. The researchers say most people's meals are dictated by portion size rather than how full they feel, and we tend to eat until our plate is clean. For the study, the scientists used a chocolate bar. This would work on me. Some bars were broken into 9 pieces. Others were broken into 16 pieces. And when those pieces were spread out across a plate, the participants thought 16 pieces of chocolate was a larger portion than the 9-piece sample, even though all of the chocolate was the same amount. So the takeaway on this is pretty simple, and so are we. The scientists believe if we cut up our food, spread it evenly across the plate, we'll eat less while feeling more satisfied.
1: Intelligence for your life.
0: All righty, coming up, men on social media have now spoken, and if you want to win a man's heart, start preheating the oven. I'll explain next. 94.3 Light FM.

So check this out. This will be a conversation starter for you. A new trend on social media says the male version of giving a woman flowers is giving a man banana bread. The idea took off on TikTok after somebody asked what gift men secretly loved getting. And thousands of comments said homemade banana bread. What is it about banana bread? Well, experts

0: say it's less about the bread itself and more about the feeling behind it. It's warm, comforting, thoughtful, and homemade. It's basically a hug in loaf form. And a lot of men online said baked treats remind them of home, family, and feeling cared for. I agree. Now, etiquette experts aren't totally sold. They point out that homemade food can be tricky because of dietary restrictions, like a gluten intolerance. And some people may feel pressured to rave about your baking skills, even if your loaf is more like eating a cement block. That's the one I make. Still, psychologists say the bigger takeaway is that men don't typically receive small, thoughtful gifts. So giving a man baked goods can have a big emotional impact. I agree. As a bonus, it's a proven mood booster. The journal Frontiers in Public Health found that the taste of banana bread stimulates the brain region that can lift your mood in as little as 5 minutes.
1: Intelligence for your life.
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0: All right, here we go with what's in and what's out when it comes to real estate. Here's the latest, according to brand new data from Zillow. Out walk-in closets, in she sheds. What's wrong with having a walk-in closet? The report says buyers would rather have that square footage used for something like a home office because giant closets make us buy and store things we don't really need. In fact, listen to this. The new report claims walk-in closets can actually hurt a home's resale value. 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

0: All right, folks, here's something to remember if you have trouble sleeping. We'll get Gib to weigh in here. The more calories you burn while you're awake, the sounder you're going to sleep at night. If you notice that you don't work out during the day, you don't sleep great. This comes from the Sleep Foundation. In their study, they found if you deplete your energy stores during the day, your body's going to need to replenish them when it's at rest, which is associated with deeper sleep. We talk about this all the time.
1: Look, Prima got one of those Aura rings, and she got us a bunch of, got us the Aura rings, and you wear them, and you see what correlates with a good night's sleep and what doesn't. Right. I've started tracking my sleep as well, and I'll tell you right now, one of the biggest factors is how much you exercise during the day. My advice to you is to get up at the same time every day and immediately exercise, and you will see that that immediate exercise translates to being tired at the right time later in the day, and it is, I mean, it's a huge boon. Absolutely.
0: And you won't need that GLP-9 thing. You can just get
1: still on GLP-1. We haven't gotten the sequels yet.
0: Okay. I've seen a couple of GLP-9s walking around. They look good.
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Here's a conversation starter for you. Gentlemen, who does your dog listen to? Is it you or the woman in your life? Turns out the average dog is more likely to listen to a woman. It's like that in our house with Leroy, the dog. She just stares at my wife all day long. This is according to the journal Communications Biology. It's for one surprising reason. It's because women are more likely to use baby talk with their dogs. Plus, dogs do prefer the higher pitch of women's voices. While conducting a series of brain scans, researchers found similarities between the brains of dogs and the brains of human infants. They both lit up when processing the exaggerated inflections of baby talk. It turns out the sing-songy cadence used when speaking to a baby, it does work just as well on dogs. You probably have seen it. And the dogs' brains responded more when the speakers were women as opposed to men. The researchers say, when we use a higher-pitched sing-songy voice to talk to our dogs, they're more likely to pay attention to us and to want to spend time with us. And just like with babies, puppy speak improves communication between dogs and their owners, and it strengthens the bond. There you have it. 94.3 Light FM.

0: Hey, check it out. It doesn't matter if you're not exactly Van Gogh. Doing something artistic, it will improve your mood mightily. Whether it's painting, drawing, sculpting, or even decoupage or knitting, doing anything artistic can pull you out of a bad mood. This is according to research from Northern Arizona University. In their study, when people created art, even if they didn't consider themselves artistic, they felt happier. They felt less stressed. It's because art distracts you from negative thinking, and the repetitive movement involved triggers a relaxation response.
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12: Here's the Light FM weatherology forecast. Lows level off around 56 tonight under clear skies. Bright sunshine expected again tomorrow. Daytime highs approaching 91. Mainly clear skies. Tomorrow night, lows around 58. Temps swell above average Friday and Saturday with highs in the low 90s. Chance for storms Saturday. I'm meteorologist Jennifer Wojcicki. Get weather anytime by using your Light FM app. Right now, it's 72 degrees.
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0: John Tesh with you, Intelligence for Your Life. Are you like me? Do you just need to calm down a little bit? So what is the fastest way to calm down when you and I are feeling anxious? We now know scientists say it is, quote, breath-focused meditation. We've talked about breathing, deep breathing. We've talked about meditation. Let's combine them. Mark Krasnow is a biochemistry professor at Stanford. In his research, he's discovered why deep breathing is so effective. It's because the nerves in the brain that control breathing have a direct connection to the arousal center of the brain. That's the part that tells your brain and body there's an emergency. It sets off alarm bells, anxiety alarm bells. Deep breathing, that will always dial down that response. It puts the brain on an even keel and helps maintain a sense of calm.
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0: Coming up, nearly 80% of dating app users now say they are just burned out. And experts say doom swiping may be to blame. We'll talk about this one next. 94.3 Light FM.

Time for some dating intelligence. And if you've ever opened a dating app feeling hopeful, only to end up feeling rejected, exhausted, or just plain depressed, well, you're definitely not alone. And now there's a name for this: doom swiping. It's basically doom scrolling, but for dating. And researchers say the apps are designed to keep you stuck in that cycle. A study out of Lancaster University found many swipe-based dating apps work a lot like casinos. Users get just enough reward to keep coming back, like a match, a compliment, or a message. But people rarely get enough satisfaction to leave the app for good. That's because dating apps are businesses. The longer you stay single and searching, the more money they make. So it's no surprise that a recent Forbes survey

0: Now, nearly 80% of dating app users report burnout, serious burnout. Therapists say endless swiping and ghosting and superficial chatting leaves people emotionally drained. And one study found users spend only about 2 seconds looking at a profile photo before deciding yes or no, before swiping left or right. So if swiping feels more draining than exciting, it's time to log off, say the experts, the psychotherapists, because more singles are now looking for love the old-fashioned way in real life.
1: Intelligence for your life with John Tesh.
0: And coming up, no matter what your career goals are, experts say there are some essential work skills that employers will be seeking for years to come. So we have a list of must-have courses experts say everybody should take because they teach skills that will be in demand very soon. 94.3 Light FM.

0: All right, my intelligent friends, if you're looking for a new job or you want to switch careers, experts say there are some essential work skills that employers are looking for now and will be seeking for years to come. The list comes from the career matchmaking site Velvet Jobs, and most colleges and adult ed schools have courses in these must-have skills. In a moment, I'll tell you which online courses I take and the platforms I use. So first of all, marketing and branding skills you're going to want to study. The thinking is that just about every company has a website and social media presence these days. If you know what it takes to help a company generate more likes and followers, it often translates into more opportunities for your advancement. Amen to this. I actually do take courses like this on Udemy and Teachable. Very valuable. Also, consider taking a statistics course, because the more technology improves, the more data becomes available for companies to collect and analyze. And researchers say the people who can make sense of all that data are invaluable to businesses, so they know how to allocate their money and time. It can be a very basic statistics course. Again, you can get it online. I like the courses on Udemy and Teachable, as I said, and there are plenty of great tutorials I use every day on YouTube.
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0: So, in the interest of full disclosure, we're having a wedding soon in our family.
1: Yes, we are.
0: And we've been adding up the thing, and we're gonna, Connie and I are gonna be paying for this thing for a very long time. But I'm thinking about pulling the plug because I just read this. And by the way, don't say pulling the plug to a guy my age. Not really.
1: You said it, not me.
0: I did. I just gave myself chills. 7-Eleven convenience stores are offering catering for weddings. They've partnered with Easy Cater to deliver some of their classic items for meetings, offices, and events, even weddings. They're positioning themselves as the go-to for catering if you're trying to save money like me.
1: Oh, yeah.
0: And the menu will vary depending on which restaurant you order from. So, salads. I've never seen one of those at that. Breakfast sandwiches, hot dogs, pizza, and lunch boxes. No word on Slurpees.
1: Well, I can't imagine the Slurpees travel well. You have to bring the whole machine if you're going to cater with the Slurpee.
0: Bring the machine.
1: Okay.
0: It's better than the chocolate fountain that my daughter wants.
1: Unbelievable.
0: Saw it on
1: somebody's
0: some,
1: internalizing some of their own stuff in their life.
0: She saw it on some show.
1: Now you got to have I need a chocolate fountain, a cheese fountain. Look. I'll just
0: we'll
1: say.
0: We'll just all sing. Ba da ba ba ba. That's not 7-Eleven.
1: No, that's McDonald's.
0: That's something else.
1: That's McDonald's.
0: Go ahead. I'm sorry.
1: Point being, whether it's McDonald's or 7-Eleven, this is not the highest. Look, a convenience store serves a lot of purposes. One of those purposes is not to provide really high quality food, healthy food for you. It's to give you calories and sustenance when you need to move quickly. And that's fantastic. As a gimmick, I love it. If 7-Eleven is really important to you in your life, why not have 7-Eleven cater your wedding or office party or event? But for the rest of us, let's at least cook yourself or something. I don't know.
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0: Time for some travel intelligence, which also happens to be some longevity intelligence. After you hear this, you'll figure out why. Did you know the worst seat on an airplane is a window seat? And it's true whether you're in first class or coach. What's the reason? The American College of Chest Physicians says this is because people in window seats, they tend to sit longer. They tend to move less than people in other seats, which puts them at a higher risk for developing potentially life-threatening blood clots in the legs. And you know what those are. It's deep vein thrombosis.
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0: John Tesh here to help you boost your immune function. All you have to do is eat a fasting mimicking diet. This means you eat normally all month, except for 5 days per month when you eat a low-calorie plant-based diet. According to the USC School of Gerontology, a fasting mimicking diet significantly improved study subjects' immune systems within 3 months. Plus, study subjects lowered their biological age by an average of 2.5 years. That's because a fasting mimicking diet triggers autophagy, which is our cells' own natural cleaning out, recycling system. Autophagy is when cells break down and clear out debris and toxins. You've heard me talk about it. That can slow the progression of age-related health issues. So remember, eat normally all month, except 5 days a month when you go low-cal and plant-based.
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8: Here's the Light FM weatherology forecast. Lows of aloft around 56, tonight under clear skies, bright sunshine expected again, tomorrow daytime highs approaching 91, mainly clear skies, tomorrow night lows around 58. Temps swell above average, Friday and Saturday with highs in the low 90s, chance for storms, Saturday. I'm meteorologist Jennifer Wojcicki. Get weather anytime by using your Light FM app. Currently, it's 68 degrees.
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0: 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Check this out. We now know that the more spontaneous your plans are, the happier you'll feel. We're a very spontaneous family here. It's according to a new one-poll survey of 2,000 adults. It found that 80% of us like to think of ourselves as spontaneous, at least when it comes to snap decisions like where to eat lunch and whether or not to try something new. Impulsive people, listen, impulsive people are a whopping 40% more likely to describe themselves as happy, content, and satisfied with their life because spontaneity taps into our brain's hardwired craving for novelty and adventure. And nearly two-thirds of people surveyed said they're open to making some kind of big, unplanned life decision, adopting a pet, booking a last-minute trip, changing careers, or even moving to a new city. And good news, among those who say they've done something like that in the past, more than half said they felt happier as a result. I love it. I practice it. The power of being spontaneous.
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0: All righty, coming up, sitting in a sauna is another big trend now. And a new study finds that just 30 minutes in a sauna can trigger a big surge in immune cells in your body. I'll share the science supporting this next.
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0: Let's talk about your health and the sauna. The folks in Scandinavia knew about this, what, hundreds of years ago? A new study in the journal Temperature looked at what happens to your immune system after a sauna session. The researchers had participants sit in a sauna for half an hour at roughly 163 degrees Fahrenheit, and they found that just one 30-minute sauna session can trigger a surge of immune cells right into your bloodstream. We're talking about white blood cells, the ones that help your body fight off illness. They jumped quickly after the sauna. But here's what surprised the researchers. Of the dozens of immune signaling chemicals they tracked, almost none changed. In other words, the body sent out more immune soldiers without sending a full alarm. That means the body is increasing what's called immune surveillance, basically keeping watch for threats without triggering inflammation. That's good. And it didn't matter if people use saunas all the time or almost never. The immune response was the same. This study backs up previous research that shows regular sauna use is linked to a lower risk for stroke, high blood pressure, and cardiovascular disease. So go ahead, enjoy a relaxing sauna session because it's quietly helping your body stay on guard. Of course, always talk to your doctor if you've never done this before or you have some medical issues, please.
1: Now that's intelligence for your life.
0: And coming up, coffee is, of course, far and away the number one most consumed beverage on the planet. And the most common question people ask about coffee is coffee good for my health? So a study in the New England Journal of Medicine says for the most part, yes. However, they're saying it's a trade-off. So I'll walk you through the latest coffee health news from the experts. Stand by. 94.3 Light FM.

0: right, coffee lovers, I count myself among you. I might be your leader at this point. There's something new to keep in mind, according to experts. The more coffee you and I drink, the more physically active we're going to be, but the less sleep we'll get. I've been having a problem with this, so maybe this is the reason. So this comes from a new study of coffee drinkers in the New England Journal of Medicine. The participants in the study were told they could drink as much caffeinated coffee as they wanted for 2 days, followed by 2 days of no coffee. And then they repeated this pattern for 2 weeks while wearing devices to track their fitness, heart health, sleep habits, and more. Hope they paid these people a lot of money. The result, on days when people drank the coffee, they took 1,000 extra steps on average compared to days when they didn't drink the coffee. But they also lost about a half an hour of sleep on average. And the more coffee people drank, the more extreme the results, which suggests there's a definite health trade-off to consuming coffee. Because on the plus side, of course, taking 1,000 extra steps a day is associated with a 10% lower risk of dying from any cause, including cancer, diabetes, and depression. But we also know a lack of sleep is detrimental to our health. That's why researchers say if your goal is to have more energy and motivation, the study confirms a cup or two of coffee a day is going to help. But if you're already, like me, struggling to get good sleep, you and I may want to skip drinking coffee until our sleep improves or cut way back or stop drinking it early in the day. Yeah? Okay.
1: Playing a variety.

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0: Here's a power tip for you. This won't be a problem for me because I never have an empty stomach. Don't shop on an empty stomach is the advice, no matter what you're buying. According to the University of Minnesota, shopping on an empty stomach makes us more likely to buy anything, not just food, because hunger activates the brain's reward-seeking system.
1: Look,
0: maybe that's why I bought that Porsche years ago.
1: Low blood sugar insanity?
0: Yeah.
1: Look, man, I fast every day. I go, 18 to 20 hours without eating. And if I pick up the kids on my way home and I haven't eaten yet and we stop to get groceries, let me just tell you, the amount of like processed food and snack food that makes its way into our cart is much higher than if I've eaten. So when I'm fasting and I go shopping, by the way, online shopping, same thing. Just way more impulsive.
0: Even worse because you're not being judged.
1: Right. Way more impulsive in the decisions that I make. If it's food, it's not good for you food. If it's other things, it's all impulsive purchases.
0: Yeah, like a Porsche.
1: Okay. Some of us don't have the disposable income to buy a Porsche as a...
0: $223 a month for the rest of your life. It's not a problem.
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0: All right, this is important. A new email scam is hitting people's inboxes and conning them out of a lot of money. So it goes something like this. You get an email from an unknown sender that includes a picture of your house and address followed by a threat. Don't even try to hide from this. I've got footage of you doing embarrassing things in your home. So like a lot of other scams, this one uses specific personal information to deceive people into sending money. But most likely, the scammer doesn't know you. They don't have any embarrassing video of you. Al Iverson is a cyber expert. He says the scammer likely found your address through a data breach that leaked personal data and then used a Google Maps photo to put together an email. Now, these scammers don't have the time or ability to actually hack into your email accounts or your computer webcam. They're just trying to scare unsuspecting people into coughing up money, but it is working. So take some precautions. First, don't click on anything in the email. Change your computer passwords and your banking passwords. If you're really worried, freeze your credit card and put your credit cards on pause. You can also report the scam to the Federal Trade Commission at FTC.gov.
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0: Welcome back to Intelligence for Your Life. Are you like me? This happened to me last weekend. You came back from your picnic or your barbecue covered in bug bites. You can kill the itch by crushing a fresh basil leaf in your fingers and rubbing it on the bites. A study from Harvard University found that basil contains compounds that soothe the itch and calm irritated skin. So remember, crushed basil soothes your bug bites.
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13: Here's the Light FM Weatherology Forecast. Lows level off around 56 overnight under clear skies. Bright sunshine expected again Thursday. Daytime highs approaching 91. Lows level off around 58 Thursday night, mainly clear. Temperatures well above average Friday and Saturday with highs in the low 90s. Chance of thunderstorms Saturday. I'm meteorologist Jennifer Wojcicki. Get weather anytime by using your Light FM app. Right now, 66.
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1: Let's talk about the grand opening of this new trail here in the Hudson Valley. Hey, it's Allison Kay. Yes, about 2 weeks ago, we all celebrated the grand opening of Hidden Hollow Trail at Mountain Lake Park in Warwick. I love the fact that it's a family-friendly hiking trail. 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The students, teachers, and families were volunteers and put this all together. Once again, that's Hidden Hollow Trail at Mountain Lake Park in Warwick. If you want to check it out,
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5: Here's the Light FM weatherology forecast. Lows level off around 56 overnight under clear skies. Bright sunshine expected again Thursday. Daytime highs approaching 91. Lows level off around 58 Thursday night, mainly clear. Temperatures well above average Friday and Saturday with highs in the low 90s. Chance of thunderstorms Saturday. I'm meteorologist Jennifer Wojcicki. Get weather anytime by using your Light FM app. Currently, it's 64 degrees.
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1: Coming up tomorrow, the best cocktails to order for summer of 2026 and mocktails. And also in the morning pick-me-up, it's a high school senior who is changing the world.
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2: Here's what we know about this playground grant in the Hudson Valley. Hey, it's Allison Kay. Well, Newburgh is seeking a $2.5 million state grant in order to create its first inclusive playground at the Delano Hitch Park. Well, the proposed playground will span 1.2 acres and have six zones, including space for toddlers, children, even a gathering lawn for community events. And the mayor emphasizes the importance for this project for local children. I also agree. We should all be outside having fun, enjoying the fresh air. So we shall see what happens in Newburgh.
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5: Here's the Light FM weatherology forecast. Lows level off around 56 overnight under clear skies. Bright sunshine expected again Thursday. Daytime highs approaching 91. Lows level off around 58. Thursday night, mainly clear. Temperatures well above average Friday and Saturday with highs in the low 90s. Chance of thunderstorms Saturday. I'm meteorologist Jennifer Wojcicki. Get weather anytime by using your Light FM app. Right now, 60.
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1: Well, the Hudson Valley community has been celebrating, and I wanted to share with you. Hey, it's Allison Kay. The Senate House State Historic Site in Kingston has officially reopened. They're located at 296 Fair Street, and they had their kickoff event on May 30th. $2.5 million was spent for the restoration of this historic site, creating two new exhibits, including Revolution Comes to Kingston and Vanderlyn the Artist. Well, the next time that you stop by the Senate House State Historic Site in Kingston, you can check this out. In addition to shopping from the fun local shops and restaurants nearby. 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
11: 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Lows of aloft around 56, overnight under clear skies. Bright sunshine expected again Thursday. Daytime highs approaching 91. Mainly clear skies. Thursday night, lows dip down to about 58. Temps swell above average Friday and Saturday with highs in the low 90s. Chance for storms Saturday. I'm meteorologist Jennifer Wojcicki. Get weather anytime by using your Light FM app. Currently, it's 58 degrees.
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1: Coming up tomorrow, the best cocktails to order for summer of 2026 and mocktails. And also in the morning, pick me up. 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
1: Let's talk about the grand opening of this new trail here in the Hudson Valley. Hey, it's Allison Kay. Yes, about 2 weeks ago, we all celebrated the grand opening of Hidden Hollow Trail at Mountain Lake Park in Warwick. I love the fact that it's a family-friendly hiking trail. They are calling it magical with hidden insect homes all along. 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The students, teachers, and families were volunteers and put this all together. Once again, that's Hidden Hollow Trail at Mountain Lake Park in Warwick. 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
5: Here's the Light FM weatherology forecast. Lows level off around 56 overnight under clear skies. Bright sunshine expected again Thursday. Daytime highs approaching 91. Mainly clear skies. Thursday night, lows dip down to about 58. Temps swell above average Friday and Saturday with highs in the low 90s. Chance for storms Saturday. I'm meteorologist Jennifer Wojcicki. Get weather anytime by using your Light FM app. Currently, it's 56 degrees.
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1: Here's what we know about this playground grant in the Hudson Valley. Hey, it's Allison Kay. Well, Newburgh is seeking a $2.5 million state grant in order to create its first inclusive playground at the Delano Hitch Park. Well, the proposed playground will span 1.2 acres and have 6 zones, including space for toddlers, children, even a gathering lawn for community events. And the mayor emphasizes the importance for this project for local children. I also agree. We should all be outside having fun, enjoying the fresh air. So we shall see what happens in Newburgh.
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6: Here's the Light FM weatherology forecast. Lows level off around 55 overnight under clear skies. Lots of sunshine Thursday. Highs level off around 89. Partly cloudy skies Thursday night. Lows level off around 58. Temps swell above average Friday and Saturday with highs in the low 90s. Chance for storms Saturday. I'm meteorologist Jennifer Wojcicki. Get weather anytime by using your Light FM app. Right now, it's 54 degrees.
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2: Love hearing from you. And tomorrow, of course, is Grateful Friday. So join us any way you want to celebrate the little things. 877-310-4MSJ. We have an email here from Carl. This is good, guys.
3: Okay.
2: He said, heard you guys talking about mosquito discs.
4: Oh, yeah.
2: I think we called them dunks.
4: Yeah.
2: But he's
4: mosquito
2: saying,
4: dunks is what they're actually called.
2: Okay. And you were looking to use them to get rid of mosquitoes in your on your patio, Sam.
4: Yeah.
2: His capital YES, they work. Oh. Yes, they work. I have a pond in my backyard, and I have used it in the pond for the last 3 years. Mm. It is a fishing pond, and they have not killed the fish or turtles.
0: Yes. Okay, well, good. That's good to know. That was my concern.
4: See, I put one dunk in a 5-gallon bucket. I don't know how many dunks I'd need for
2: hold on, we're going to get to it. Yeah. This is a complete description from Carl. It goes on to read, I have not had one mosquito in 3 years, but you have to use them in the spring to get a jump on them.
4: Oh.
2: Oops.
0: Oh, okay.
2: If you use a bucket like you were talking about, your pond will overpower it and you will still have them. Ouch, Sam, sorry. And then the final note.
0: See, that's actually, and no, I'm glad you said that. I'm sorry.
2: Right.
0: It just hit me. Delayed reaction here.
2: It's okay.
0: You know, because Sam was going to do it on his patio, but you do have a pond, a shared pond with neighbors in the back.
2: Overpower the
0: and
2: bucket.
0: I can see how that would overpower. Yeah. Yeah.
2: Good to know.
0: Good point.
4: Well, I put
0: thank you,
4: one,
0: Carl.
4: One in the bucket. I still have five left, so I can go
0: throw those in the pond.
2: And then the final thing from Carl, which you'll love this as well, the ones from Walmart work just as well as the expensive ones.
4: Okay. Oh, I got mine at Home Depot, 6 for $9.99.
2: Oh.
0: Okay. They don't make great value dunks.
2: I mean, if they do, that sounds like a great value to me.
0: Yeah.
2: All right. So thank you for that, Carl. Man.
4: Yeah.
2: Not a mosquito in 3 years and he has a pond. That's incredible. And the turtles and fish are fine.
4: You know, also
2: I like it.
4: Too, that ant stuff Murphy told me about last year. Not aunt and uncle ant, but, you know, the little ants.
2: Yeah.
4: What's it called again?
2: Something Bug Be Gone.
0: Bug Be Gone. Yeah.
4: I put that in there with my weed and feed in the spring.
2: Yeah.
4: I did it last year. I didn't have ants at all last year.
2: Good.
4: I've done it again this year. Still no ants.
0: Yes.
4: That's amazing.
0: It is amazing. And I haven't done it yet this year, and I've got piles all over the place. Ant piles.
4: Oh, okay.
2: All right. Thank you for that, Carl. 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
1: Hottest cocktails of summer. Okay. This is according to bartenders and mixologists. You know why I'm grateful for a list like this? Just give me a couple of ideas, because I was always that girl until this time in my life. Like, now I have a go-to drink. But when I first was a young woman, you know, out with my friends, out to dinner, before I knew you guys, I didn't know what to order.
2: Boone's Farm.
1: Okay.
0: Is that what you were ordering?
2: You got anything with a screw cap?
1: All right.
0: No, but I understand what you're saying. Your palate becomes more sophisticated. And the thing is, for both regular cocktails, almost every cocktail has a mocktail version you can make.
1: I'm so grateful for that, too. And bartenders know that, too. You know, you can ask them, hey, can you make me this? Can you make me that?
0: There are mixology books just for mocktails.
1: It was one of my favorite things to do was to go out with my friend Rachel, because she always knew what to order. She still does. She travels the world. She knows cool things to order.
3: So what's the hot stuff?
1: The hot stuff. Gimlets are hot for summer. And that's a...
0: Aren't those the things you hang curtains with?

0: juice from now.
1: My cousin Candace, we went out not long ago, and she had blueberry vodka.
0: Ooh.
1: And not by itself. She had something else in it, like club soda or something.
0: Uh-huh. Yeah,
1: and
0: it
1: was delicious.
2: Sounds good.
1: It was light and refreshing. And another thing, vodka lemonades are hot because it's summer, it's lemonade, and strawberry vodka lemonades and things like that are popular because they have all that stuff fresh at the bar.
0: And a lot of the bars have the designer non-alcoholic flavored alcohols, like the companies make, like Lyres, L-Y-R-E-S.
1: Yeah.
0: And
1: you've had a few of those.
0: Yeah, it's good. And they wind up being priced the same as like a full-on alcohol drink. But they're a great alternative.
1: Yes.
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2: One of the most popular songs Justin Bieber ever did was Peaches.
3: I got my peaches out in Georgia.
0: Mm-hmm.
4: Yeah, I love that song.
0: I was singing that one in CBS yesterday.
4: Really?
2: Almost a billion.
4: The unedited version, Murph?
0: Oh, I don't know.
2: Oh, yeah.
4: It was probably the edited version.
2: A billion YouTube views and 2 billion streams. Well, if you're familiar with the video, he's riding around in a 68 Cadillac Coupe de Ville.
4: Yeah.
2: And dancing on it and stuff. Well, yeah. That Cadillac Coupe de Ville is now going to be up for auction. The guy that owns it, his wife passed away from breast cancer.
0: Mm. Okay.
2: And one of her best friends was Shannon Doherty, who also passed away from breast cancer.
4: Yeah,
2: so
4: yeah.
2: He's like, I'm going to auction this car off, and it's going to go to breast cancer research.
4: Wonderful.
2: And to the Stand Up Cancer Foundation. Good. It's only got, if you're interested in it, it's got 30,000 miles on it.
4: That's it?
2: Yeah.
4: Okay.
2: Little old lady drove it to church on Sunday. 30,000 miles, and it's all stock stuff, except he did add a Bluetooth-enabled audio system.
4: Oh, so you can play Peaches.
2: Yeah. You know, gives you an update here on what's likely going to be a new Van Halen album.
4: From
2: Van Halen.
4: Well, okay.
2: Recently.
4: Fractured Van Halen.
2: There was talk that there was a whole bunch of songs in the vault, and Alex Van Halen was going to go in with Steve Lukather from Toto, session musician, go through the vault and decide, well, let's see what we can piece together. Well, they went in, and Steve says, these songs are all finished. Eddie and Alex, and Eddie did bass on them. He said, They're all finished. They just don't have lyrics. And he asked Alex, why didn't you release these?
4: Oh.
2: Because we didn't have lyrics.
4: Then call Sammy. Sammy's a writer.
2: Yeah, or somebody.
4: Okay.
2: I'm not saying David. I think David's done.
4: Eddie Van Halen's Wolfie.
2: Yeah, they don't know how Wolfie's going to be involved in this yet.
4: Okay.
2: But anyway, he said there's like 3 or 4 albums worth of material they could use.
0: That's pretty cool.
2: And a big surprise for fans attending a La La Land concert the other night. The Oscar-winning composer Justin Hurwitz was there. Mm-hmm. In the middle of the performance, the piano player got ill. So, Mr. Hurwitz jumped on the microphone with a question for the audience.
5: Is there somebody in the audience who is an amazing sight reader?
4: Oh, no.
2: Guy in the back, his friend said, he can do it. He went up on stage, sight read the whole thing, and played piano the whole night.
0: Whoa.
2: Yeah.
4: I'm giving him a job. Too.
2: And Justin said he did a good job.
4: Wow.
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6: Good morning, Walsh. For ongoing construction, southbound thruway leaving Hingston, getting right into New Paltz. You're moving okay on 299 through New Paltz. 9W looks fine through Milton. No problems on 9 out through Hyde Park. 9G is also off to a pretty nice start. 208 into Twin Arch Road in Washingtonville. Closed with ongoing road work. 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
8: Here's the Light FM weatherology forecast. Mainly clear skies today with daytime highs approaching 89. Lows level off around 58. Tonight, partly cloudy skies. Sunshine mixed with clouds at times. Tomorrow, daytime highs approaching 93. Low 90s Saturday with a chance of thunderstorms. Turning much cooler Sunday with highs in the upper 70s. Chance for storms continues. I'm meteorologist Jennifer Wojcicki. Get weather anytime by using your Light FM app. Right now, 52.
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4: Well, the Hudson Valley community has been celebrating, and I wanted to share with you. 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The Senate House State Historic Site in Kingston has officially reopened. 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
1: You know, earlier when we were doing the Hollywood Outsider about the Matthew Perry auction of some of his personal items.
2: I didn't get a chance
1: to even say it all benefits the Matthew Perry Foundation, which
3: has
1: been put together by his family to help people already at work, helping people who are struggling with addiction, which is what he would have wanted because he struggled with it until the end of his life.
2: Yeah.
1: And then there's some friends items, like the actual scripts that were like signed, some of his artwork, some of the stuff he took from the set. So it's like friends-esque things that are being auctioned. But to me, the real gem of the bunch, and here's the story. This is why you write in your own handwriting notes to people. This is why you write in the cover of books when you give a book as a gift, Sam. Somebody's handwriting. Not
2: looking
1: only,
2: at Sam for that one.
1: It's not.
2: He never writes in books.
1: He does for me now. Yeah, a bag
2: he does. Actually write very nice notes.
1: But, you know, it's
2: sometimes
1: not.
2: Sometimes it's just, I wrote something for you.
3: Exactly.
1: But it's not just what the words are. It's that person's handwriting that means something.
2: It does. You're
1: one
2: right.
1: Of the thing that, yeah. One of the things that's going up for auction is a handwritten letter by Jennifer Aniston written to Matthew Perry for when they were ending the show.
2: Oh, really?
1: First of all, her handwriting is just as lovely as she is.
2: Yeah.
1: And this is the opening line. Maddie, lots of exclamation points. Oh, my God. How am I going to live without your light in my life on a daily basis? That's the first line.
2: That's
1: Jennifer.
2: Very sweet. Yeah.
1: I'm hoping that someone in the... I mean, I would think that Jennifer might want that back and give the donation to the Matthew Perry Foundation.
2: And I hope I hope somebody asked her first, hey, look, I know it's a very personal handwritten note. Are you okay with us auctioning this?
1: Right. I don't know how that works in that world.
2: Mm-hmm.
1: You know, people who are famous like that, there's a certain portion of them that they end up dealing with the fact that sometimes they feel like they belong to everyone else, you know, because they don't have a lot of privacy. Hence, this letter is about to be auctioned off, but... It's beautiful, and it's a reminder of why you write letters to people, because you know that meant the world to him. Anyway, his family has it, and it's part of the auction.
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2: Good morning. Well, 9G is moving okay this morning through Poughkeepsie. We had all that fire department activity yesterday, but again, everything moving okay on 9G Violet Avenue as you get down toward West Cottage Road in Poughkeepsie. Moving okay over on 9 as well. Still moving fine on the arterial over on the thruway southbound past exit 19 in Kingston. 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
4: Here's the Light FM weatherology forecast. Mainly clear skies today with daytime highs approaching 89. Lows level off around 58. Tonight, partly cloudy skies. Sunshine mixed with clouds at times. Tomorrow, daytime highs approaching 93. Low 90s Saturday with a chance of thunderstorms. Turning much cooler Sunday with highs in the upper 70s. Chance for storms continues. I'm meteorologist Jennifer Wojcicki. Get weather anytime by using your Light FM app. Right now, 52.
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6: Good morning, I'm Natalie Migliori with a Light FM news update. An investigation is underway into what caused a fire at the former Hudson River Psychiatric Center. More than a dozen crews were called to battle that blaze on North Road in the town of Poughkeepsie yesterday. The fire could be seen from parts of Ulster County, and people living in the area were asked to stay indoors to avoid breathing in potentially dangerous smoke. Multiple buildings were damaged, but no injuries have been reported. Thanks to the new state budget, two SUNY schools are going to share over $1.5 million in funding. SUNY New Paltz is being allocated $1.2 million, and SUNY Purchase College is getting $500,000. Most of that money will be used to replace revenue that would have been generated by a tuition increase. SUNY Chancellor John King Jr. says each campus plays a role in driving innovation, research, and economic growth statewide. The Ulster County Department of Mental Health is starting to host neighborhood office hours at the Kingston Library today. These events will be held at the Kingston Library the first of every month from now on. Officials say Kingston Neighborhood Office Hours offer community members the opportunity to connect one-on-one with staff, learn about local mental health and substance use resources, and receive naloxone training. Meantime, the health department will be at the Ulster Public Library the first Monday of every month. The New York Knicks are one step closer to a championship after a big win on the road. Jalen Brunson led all scorers with 30 points as the Knicks beat the San Antonio Spurs in Game 1 of the NBA Finals last night, 105-95. Karl Anthony Towns added 18 points for the Knicks, who led this best-of-seven series 1-0. Game 2 is set for tomorrow night in San Antonio. Receive news updates all day with your Light FM app. More Murphy, Sam, and Jody next on Light FM.
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2: Every year the company Uber releases a list of the top things, the weird, strange things that were left in Uber rides. And it's crazy again this year. But we'll start with the most common things left behind. It's what you think already.
3: Phones.
2: Yeah. Wallets. Any guesses?
1: I mean, I could get the wallet thing. The phone one's always weird to me because aren't you using the phone to call the Uber in the first place? But unless it's your second phone, it would be very difficult to walk away and leave your phone.
2: I don't know either.
3: I mean, unless you put it on the seat because you're...
2: And then it's gone.
3: Enjoying the ride.
2: Or
3: and
2: you're
3: you
2: dealing
3: grab your
2: with
3: bags
2: luggage.
3: And get out and it's...
2: Yeah. Right. For whatever reason. We've all misplaced them. Keys on the list. Luggage. Mm. I mean, if they drive away with your luggage, whoa. That's on them too, right?
1: Those all have to be moments of distraction, which I'm totally capable of.
2: You know what I mean?
1: If you're showing up at the airport and you leave your luggage in the Uber... There's probably something distracting that's going on at that moment.
2: I left my keys in an Uber one time. Remember that?
1: Oh, you did. That's right.
2: And then I didn't get them back until 2 or 3 days after. You need to know that. If you leave something in an Uber, it's not on them to get it back to you immediately. You have to file a claim and you have to go in the app and go get it back. I had to drive to this man's house and get my keys back 2 days later.
3: Can you still contact them after your ride since you saw the name and all that?
2: I think so, yes.
1: Well, you contact through the app. The app lets you reach them, yeah.
2: Yeah, you can. Yeah. But the most unique, crazy items that were left in Ubers. We've told you about the live fish, one red bottom Louis Vuitton heel. Wow. live butterflies.
3: Aw.
2: I know. That's a lovely little ride.
1: It is.
2: But somebody had those. Somebody had those and left them behind. Dentures with two teeth. That is strange.
3: Why was that out of your mouth?
2: I would never want to touch people's dentures. I don't know. Why was it out of your mouth? Maybe you were bringing it to grandpa.
3: Maybe it was a dentist.
2: human hair. Like somebody left a chunk of their hair. Mm. Breast milk.
1: I can see that's an easy one to
2: exactly.
1: leave behind.
2: Yeah. Managing a lot of things. Mm-hmm. Breast milk, sometimes you're managing, holding them onto them. An ankle monitor was left in an Uber.
3: That somebody wasn't an accident.
1: No, that was pretty crafty.
2: George Washington hospital discharge papers. Donny Osmond group picture was left in an Uber this year.
1: Man, if you're lucky enough to be in a Donny Osmond group picture...
2: An oxygen tank was left behind.
1: Really?
2: That's scary. Mm-hmm.
1: Yeah.
2: Somebody being without that. And 420 donuts.
3: That's 35 dozen to be exact.
2: How do you forget that?
1: Yeah, that's a lot.
3: Yeah.
2: Coming up at 6:50, three things to know today.
1: 94.3 Light FM.

0: platform. 40 languages you could learn, and they have tricky, slick ways to help you learn it.
1: Before I get to Samantha, is it a game as well, or is it just learning?
0: It's a game.
2: It's interactive. I mean, there are ways. I've used it before unsuccessfully.
0: You?
2: Not because Duolingo is not good. It's very good. It's me sticking with it because every day it will walk you through a couple of different phrases.
0: Right. It's a mix of like.
2: I was doing Spanish.
0: Games and listening and speaking and multiple choice. It keeps you. It's not predictable or boring learning.
1: Okay. Well, Samantha
0: Except
1: says,
0: for Murphy, apparently.
1: Yeah. Samantha says, I was playing Duolingo this morning, and I got the refresh your streak offer.
0: Right.
1: Let me tell you, I've been 100% distraught that I lost my 850-day streak.
3: Wow.
0: Man, that's a long time to be playing and learning.
1: I got really sick and didn't play anything for a week.
0: Yeah.
1: I almost cried when I realized I'd lost everything.
0: Yeah. The news this week is that Duolingo says you can get your streak back. If you missed a day, you lose your streak. And people love to see you've been studying Spanish for how many, you know, days. And people love that. It's almost like currency.
2: Well, and life sometimes gets in the way of your streak. Sometimes it's not a discipline thing.
0: Right.
1: Samantha says, when I got the refresh offer, I was so happy. Then I heard Jody explaining what they were doing, and I'm really happy for anybody that takes advantage of this offer.
0: So cool.
1: Totally worth it for me. I worked really hard on that streak for a learning app. Thank you, Jody, for the information. I love you guys.
0: Oh, thank you for listening, and thank you for that. What's so funny about it is, to me, that's the most intimidating thing to learn would be a language. And so they've tried. They've somehow made it.
2: They have.
0: Doable.
2: Different ages have different abilities, I guess, to be able to retain. Mm-hmm. It's really a shame because, you know, if you're 5 years old and you're learning a new language, it sticks for life if you use it. Trying to pick it up later after you've been out of school for a while
0: is
2: tricky.
0: You need an app. All right, coming up next, your Hollywood Outsider.
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5: Let's talk about the grand opening of this new trail here in the Hudson Valley. Hey, it's Allison Kay. Yes, about 2 weeks ago, we all celebrated the grand opening of Hidden Hollow Trail at Mountain Lake Park in Warwick. I love the fact that it's a family-friendly hiking trail. They are calling it magical with hidden insect homes all along. This was created by Stamford Elementary School. The students, teachers, and families were volunteers and put this all together. Once again, that's Hidden Hollow Trail at Mountain Lake Park in Warwick. If you want to check it out.
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2: There is an auction of some of Matthew Perry's personal things, actor Matthew Perry, that's happening this week.
3: I'm Chandler. I make jokes when I'm uncomfortable.
2: Matthew Perry from Friends, also known to the world as Chandler Bing.
4: Mm-hmm.
2: There was so much of real Matthew in that character. 50% of that was really him.
0: Mm-hmm. And his improv, a lot of it.
2: And we know a lot about his life because he was very, very open in that memoir that he wrote called Friends, Lovers, and the Big Terrible Thing. I read it. You guys listened to it on audiobook?
5: Mm-hmm. I have no fear of talking in front of 20,000 people, but put me alone on my couch in front of the TV for the night, and I get scared. Mm. And that fear is of my own mind.
2: He was really honest. Like, you're talking about being raw and vulnerable. He was really honest in that book.
4: Yeah.
2: Sam's favorite memoir.
4: Yeah, it was.
2: I know. You need to read it again one day.
4: Yeah.
2: You would, you get something out of it when you read it again. Anyway, there's this auction and some of his personal items, things that he kept, like scripts from the show. Oh. The one where Joey speaks French. Mm-hmm. It just explains that. The last one, which is autographed by everybody on this. It's called The Last One, which is the last episode. Some of his artwork, notable pieces from the set, like he got a replica of the yellow peephole from Monica's apartment.
0: Oh, did he really?
2: That's all going up for auction this week.
0: Coming up next, Sam is the food dude.
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7: Good morning. Traffic is moving okay at the Kingston-Rhinecliff Bridge. No problems at the Mid-Hudson Bridge or through the construction zone. Still moving okay over at the Newburgh Beacon Bridge. Looks like you're moving okay on 9G through the area of Hyde Park and getting into Poughkeepsie this morning. Again, had all that fire department activity yesterday, but it looks like you're moving okay now on Violet Avenue getting into West Cottage Road. 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
8: Hudson Valley weather. Here's the Light FM weatherology forecast. Mainly clear skies today with daytime highs approaching 89. Lows level off around 58. Tonight, partly cloudy skies. Sunshine mixed with clouds at times. Tomorrow, daytime highs approaching 93. Low 90s Saturday with a chance of thunderstorms. Turning much cooler Sunday with highs in the upper 70s. Chance for storms continues. I'm meteorologist Jennifer Wojcicki. Get weather anytime by using your Light FM app. Right now, it's 51 degrees.
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11: Good morning, I'm Natalie Migliori with a Light FM news update. An investigation is underway into what caused a fire at the former Hudson River Psychiatric Center. More than a dozen crews were called to battle that blaze on North Road in the town of Poughkeepsie yesterday. The fire could be seen from parts of Ulster County, and people living in the area were asked to stay indoors to avoid breathing in potentially dangerous smoke. Multiple buildings were damaged, but no injuries have been reported. Thanks to the new state budget, two SUNY schools are going to share over $1.5 million in funding. SUNY New Paltz is being allocated $1.2 million, and SUNY Purchase College is getting $500,000. Most of that money will be used to replace revenue that would have been generated by a tuition increase. SUNY Chancellor John King Jr. says each campus plays a role in driving innovation, research, and economic growth statewide. The Ulster County Department of Mental Health is starting to host neighborhood office hours at the Kingston Library today. These events will be held at the Kingston Library the first of every month from now on. Officials say Kingston Neighborhood Office Hours offer community members the opportunity to connect one-on-one with staff, learn about local mental health and substance use resources, and receive naloxone training. Meantime, the health department will be at the Ulster Public Library the first Monday of every month. The New York Knicks are one step closer to a championship after a big win on the road. Jalen Brunson led all scorers with 30 points as the Knicks beat the San Antonio Spurs in Game 1 of the NBA Finals last night, 105-95. Karl Anthony Towns added 18 points for the Knicks, who led this best of seven series 1-0. Game 2 is set for tomorrow night in San Antonio. Receive news updates all day with your Light FM app. More Murphy, Sam, and Jody next on Light FM.
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1: Sam's always up on the new eats. He's the food dude.
2: It's a big day for the Golden Arches. They're releasing their FIFA Happy Meal and their FIFA Adult Happy Meal.
3: Okay.
2: Because all the FIFA games start next week.
3: Yeah.
2: They're kicking off next week. I made that
3: Welcome
2: one up myself.
3: Welcome to the sport. Right, okay.
2: Now, for the kids' Happy Meal, it's the same Happy Meal that you always get.
3: Sweet. But
2: they're doing Squishmallows for the toys.
3: Oh, cute. Like soccer
2: and some of them,
3: style?
2: Well, some of them will be the mascots from the host countries.
3: Great.
2: And other ones, I guess, will be just regular Squishmallows.
3: Cute. Yeah. I've never had an adult Happy Meal. Is there a toy?
2: Well, you have to be a certain age.
0: 21 or older.
3: But is there a toy?
2: No. Well, no. It's a collectible cup.
3: Oh, okay. Yeah, I'm not interested in
2: there are
3: that.
2: 9 collectible cups with soccer icons.
0: That's fine. You know what's because if you're a soccer fan, that works. Yeah. You probably want the collection.
2: I did get my my Mandalorian collectible cup from Burger King. I went and got the Mandalorian.
3: Even after seeing the movie?
2: Yeah, it's like the movie sunk, but this Whopper is awesome.
0: Mm-hmm.
2: The adult Happy Meal is just for breakfast, a sausage McMuffin or biscuit with hash browns, and you get the cup. And then for lunch, it's Big Mac or a 10-piece nugget, and you get the cup. Plus, don't forget, Big Mac sauce in the little dipping cups.
3: I like that. I have another question about adult Happy Meals. Do they come in a fun little carry box?
2: I don't think so.
3: Oh, that's not happy.
2: What are you going to do with it? What are you going to do with the box?
3: I don't know,
2: home?
3: But that was part of the fun.
0: Yeah,
3: the little
0: it was.
3: Box is
0: yeah.
3: part of the fun. Mm-hmm. Okay.
0: Mm-hmm. That's what makes it happy.
3: Yeah. Exactly.
2: The other thing going on is America 250. Got some more products for you. Fruit by the foot. Yeah. Red, white, and blue fruit by the foot. By the foot. Berry Blast and Star Spangled Strawberry.
3: You can decorate cakes with that. So.
2: Coca-Cola has their collectible bottles out with America 250 on it.
3: Pretty.
0: Okay.
2: And since Bomb Pop seems to be the flavor of this summer, why not turn it into a 5-hour energy drink?
0: There you go. That way you can see stripes and stars.
2: Before they even happen. Starbucks is bringing one of their favorite drinks to grocery stores in a ready-to-drink fashion. Mm-hmm. They've already got the concentrate of the Strawberry Acai Lemonade Refresher.
3: Okay. Yeah.
2: You can make your own, but now they're going to hit the stores with a 40-ounce bottle ready to drink.
3: Okay.
2: 40 ounces. Wow.
3: Whoa. It's for the whole party.
2: Yeah. It's, I don't know. Is that one of those energy ones or just a refresher?
3: Zero idea. I'm getting
0: 40 ounces of energy drink. You're going to be awake for 2 weeks.
3: Thank you, food dude. Coming up next, 3 things to know today.
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1: Three things to know today.
3: Number one, due to rising fuel cost, American Airlines has suspended 6 different routes, domestic routes, due to that, based on that, for later in the summer, August and September. So if you have things scheduled, you know, maybe look if it was with American Airlines.
2: Yeah.
3: And most of these were out of Los Angeles to other parts of the country. And they're saying, look, jet fuel accounts for an airline, if that's your business, 25% to 30% of your operating costs. Mm. So right now it's tough on them.
2: Yeah.
3: So if you have flights scheduled, just be watching. Number two, what is Ozempic personality? You know, the GLP-1 drugs, and that's just a term for it.
2: Yeah.
3: But the word is, some doctors are saying that they see in patients who are on these medicines loss of pleasure and activities.
2: Just,
3: it's not that common, but if you feel this way, even though you're losing weight, you know, you may need to adjust or discontinue
2: the medication. Depression.
3: Well, that's not the term. It's Ozempic personality. Just emotional symptoms of it. Talk to your doctor. And number three, Chicago Bears quarterback Caleb Williams has scored the Madden 27 cover, which is a coveted thing, right?
2: Well, yeah, but there's also the curse.
3: That once you're on the cover, you have a bad season?
2: Yeah.
3: Is that for sure, statistically? Anyway, it's
2: sometimes.
3: The Madden NFL 27 cover, and he said it's a childhood dream. It'll be released in August.
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3: Good morning. Over at the Mid-Hudson Bridge, watch for ongoing construction. Still moving okay on 84 as you get right out toward Middletown. Watch for some stop-and-go traffic over on 6 at Lower Road in through New Hampton and getting down toward Goshen. Traffic still moving okay this morning at the Kingston-Rhinecliffe Bridge. Thruway southbound approaching New Paltz. 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
6: Here's the Light FM weatherology forecast. Mainly clear skies today with daytime highs approaching 89. Lows level off around 58. Tonight, partly cloudy skies. Sunshine mixed with clouds at times. Tomorrow, daytime highs approaching 93. Low 90s Saturday with a chance of thunderstorms. Turning much cooler Sunday with highs in the upper 70s. Chance for storms continues. I'm meteorologist Jennifer Wojcicki. Get weather anytime by using your Light FM app. Right now, it's 51 degrees.
7: Good morning, I'm Natalie Migliori with the Light FM News Update. Officials are surveying the damage done by yesterday's massive fire at the former Hudson River Psychiatric Center. More than a dozen crews were called to the blaze that impacted several buildings at the vacant property that's been empty for more than two decades now. Community members in the area reported seeing and smelling the heavy smoke and raging fire from afar. Fire crews were dealing with windy conditions and had to transport water to the scene. No injuries were reported, but the cause of the fire remains under investigation. The father, who pleaded guilty to criminally negligent homicide in Dutchess County, is being sentenced to 2 to 4 years in prison. It comes after Hatham Dasan admitted he negligently caused the death of his 16-month-old daughter in April of 2021. He said he touched a plastic container that held fentanyl before preparing food for his daughter, feeding her fentanyl-contaminated food. The city of Kingston is asking New York about the future of passenger rail service on the west side of the Hudson River. The Common Council is requesting a feasibility study to look into the possibility of restoring it, and members claim individuals living in Rockland, Ulster, and Orange counties lack sufficient public transportation. The council says as a result, their mobility and economic opportunities are limited. Ulster County Area Transit does offer more than a dozen free bus routes. The New York Knicks are one step closer to a championship after a big win on the road. If you missed it last night, Jalen Brunson led all scorers with 30 points as the Knicks beat the San Antonio Spurs in Game 1 of the NBA Finals, 105-95. Karl Anthony Towns added 18 points for the Knicks, who lead this best-of-seven series 1-0. Game 2 is set for tomorrow night in San Antonio. 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
1: I had so much fun with you the other night on Facebook Live. We did Girl Talk Tuesday.
2: Yeah, I was late to the party there. I walked in, Jody was just wrapping it up, and she says, hey, and then she walked into another room. So nobody was asking for me, I take it.
11: It was Girl Talk Tuesday.
2: Yeah, okay. Well, then that could make sense.
1: We talked about the importance of being in a relationship with your bedtime routine. And I had never really, we did a podcast on it, an after the show podcast on it this week, which I thought was a great conversation, guys. You can go back and listen to that podcast. I didn't realize until we did that, until I went live about this subject, that a lot of people struggle with it. Sam, you admitted to struggling with sticking to a bedtime routine, and it's made a difference in my life to have a really just a set bedtime routine. I do some of the same things, like a dark shower, don't eat for a few hours before going to bed, things like that.
2: I actually, you know, and last night I felt good about it, Jody, because I went to bed about the same time as you. I didn't go to sleep as early.
1: It was odd, yeah.
2: But I read instead of worked.
1: Yeah.
2: Didn't get on my phone. I mean, it was nice.
1: I was happy for you for that.
2: It was great.
1: Yeah, and you probably feel better today for it. I hope that you do anyway.
2: Yeah, and I'm reading a fiction book. Something's going on with the world.
1: What?
2: The planets
1: We're
2: are aligning
1: get
2: in different
1: into that
2: places.
1: In today's After the Show podcast.
2: Are we? Okay.
1: How he came about reading a fiction book and what he's reading. I know. It's a new day. Anyway, Rebecca from the Facebook Live said, so you have to wind down an hour or so before sleeping. That's what I'm doing wrong. Rebecca, you don't have to, but it helps.
11: It helps.
1: It helps to know I'm in that mode. You know, less intrusion, you know, less electronics, lower lighting, a dark, warm shower or dark bath. That's the sensory, full-on sensory
2: and
1: experience.
2: And not upbeat music. I've been making that mistake for years, too.
1: He used to play Van Halen at bedtimes. Like, okay. Lori said, still working on not having a little snacky before beddy bye. Lori, that's the hardest one for me. Of all the things we listed about my bedtime routine, sometimes I want popcorn at 8 p.m. And I'm trying to, you know, be an empty stomach, go to bed on an empty stomach. There's one thing I forgot to mention. Of course, as soon as I hit finish on our little live, you know, time we spent together the other night, I'm like, duh, one of the most important things I do is my skincare routine. Which you guys, I don't know, you just wash your face.
2: Well, no, I love your skincare routine because it smells good.
1: Oh, I'm glad it smells good, too. Yeah. I didn't realize it smelled good.
2: Mm-hmm. Yeah, it does.
1: Anyway, so ladies, put that in, too, and be in a relationship with your bedtime routine. It will change your life if you're able to do it, when you're able to do it.
2: Coming up at 7:50, Jody has three things to know today. And next, your morning pick-me-up.
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1: Morning pick-me-up time. Love this story.
0: The reason I love this story is this is the reason you would always want to encourage your kids and support your kids if they say they want to do a lemonade stand or something to get in business with. This is not about a lemonade stand. This is about a student, a San Antonio high school student who has created his own store that's open during, like around lunchtime.
1: School hours.
0: During school hours. It's a campus thrift store.
1: Yes.
0: And so what he has created is a store that offers clothing and accessories, and they're all donated products, by the way, and hygiene.

0: store.
1: The thrift shop. He's also doing, he's working on expanding things with, and I guess I don't know what really upcycling is. You'd have to explain that to me, Jody. Is that taking a piece of clothing and making it better, or he's offering sewing kits to help with that. So it's got to be some kind of alteration,
2: fancying it up.
0: It's okay. It's almost design. Right. It's elevating it for sure, and it's sometimes designering it up. Like, yeah. Does that make sense? Mm-hmm. It's not a fake, but it has a piece of something. That's as I understand it.
1: Yep. So he's the pride of Cass High School, I can tell you right now. I mean, nice. For this, and really the bigger story here is just, from the beginning, at the youngest age, if you want to try to do, this is kind of the kind of thing you encourage, I think, as a parent, to turn it into something that can be so much bigger than a lemonade stand.
0: I would like to see that go forward in other high schools.
1: Yeah.
0: Coming up next, your Hollywood Outsider.
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4: Here's what we know about this playground grant in the Hudson Valley. Hey, it's Allison Kay. Well, Newburgh is seeking a $2.5 million state grant in order to create its first inclusive playground at the Delano Hitch Park. Well, the proposed playground will span 1.2 acres and have six zones, including space for toddlers, children, even a gathering lawn for community events. And the mayor emphasizes the importance for this project for local children. I also agree. We should all be outside having fun, enjoying the fresh air. So we shall see what happens in Newburgh.
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2: Christopher Nolan's big epic movie, The Odyssey, is coming this summer.
3: My dad is coming home. And then your grandkids.
2: So it's an epic, star-studded.
4: Oh, it's tons of stars.
2: Okay, Matt Damon leads the whole ensemble as the legendary king of Ithaca. You know, this big journey home after the Trojan War. He's joined by Anne Hathaway. That's, you know, she's the wife. There's Tom Holland. There's Robert Pattinson, Lupita Nyong'o. It's Charlize Theron. I mean, it's on and on. Zendaya is in this one. So the word is, when Christopher Nolan calls you and says, do you want to be a part of something epic I'm doing? He's one of those names. He's one of those people. Everybody said yes without even reading the script, except one actor.
4: Oh, who?
2: And that is Robert Pattinson.
3: I'm vengeance.
2: Christopher Nolan called him and said, hey, would you like to be a part of this?
4: I'm hoping it's because he was
2: like,
4: busy or something.
2: He was like, nah, great. I can't wait to read the script.
4: Oh.
2: He's just that way. He's just that way. So it was sent over to him. He read it. That's just so interesting. Here's what else you should know about it. July 17th in theaters. It's 2 hours and 52 minutes.
4: Ooh,
2: and it's expected to get an R rating because of its brutal themes.
4: Coming up next, Carl says he hasn't seen a mosquito in 3 years, and he's going to tell us how.
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5: Good morning, Stop and Go traffic on 55 West into Skidmore Road. As you get out through Poughkeepsie, you're also seeing volume on 55 at Titusville Road in both directions. No problems on the arterial. Some Stop and Go traffic this morning over on 9 southbound getting into Cold Spring. Watch for a closure on 218 as you get into Cornwall with a debris spill. And volume over on West Main, that's 94 up through Washingtonville as you get right into that merge with 208. 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
7: Here's the Light FM weatherology forecast. Mainly clear skies today with daytime highs approaching 89. Lows level off around 58. Tonight, partly cloudy skies. Sunshine mixed with clouds at times. Tomorrow, daytime highs approaching 93. Low 90s Saturday with a chance of thunderstorms. Turning much cooler Sunday with highs in the upper 70s. Chance for storms continues. I'm meteorologist Jennifer Wojcicki. Get weather anytime by using your Light FM app. Currently, it's 50 degrees.
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10: Good morning. I'm Natalie Migliori with the Light FM News Update. Officials are surveying the damage done by yesterday's massive fire at the former Hudson River Psychiatric Center. More than a dozen crews were called to the blaze that impacted several buildings at the vacant property. That's been empty for more than two decades now. Community members in the area reported seeing and smelling the heavy smoke and raging fire from afar. Fire crews were dealing with windy conditions and had to transport water to the scene. No injuries were reported, but the cause of the fire remains under investigation. The father, who pleaded guilty to criminally negligent homicide in Dutchess County, is being sentenced to 2 to 4 years in prison. It comes after Hatham Dasan admitted he negligently caused the death of his 16-month-old daughter in April of 2021. He said he touched a plastic container that held fentanyl before preparing food for his daughter, feeding her fentanyl-contaminated food. The city of Kingston is asking New York about the future of passenger rail service on the west side of the Hudson River. The Common Council is requesting a feasibility study to look into the possibility of restoring it, and members claim individuals living in Rockland, Ulster, and Orange counties lack sufficient public transportation. The council says as a result, their mobility and economic opportunities are limited. Ulster County Area Transit does offer more than a dozen free bus routes. The New York Knicks are one step closer to a championship after a big win on the road. If you missed it last night, Jalen Brunson led all scorers with 30 points as the Knicks beat the San Antonio Spurs
2: 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Karl Anthony Towns added 18 points for the Knicks, who lead this best-of-seven series 1-0. Game 2 is set for tomorrow night in San Antonio. 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
2: Love hearing from you. And tomorrow, of course, is Grateful Friday. So join us any way you want to celebrate the little things. 877-310-4MSJ. We have an email here from Carl. This is good, guys.
0: Okay.
2: He said, heard you guys talking about mosquito discs.
0: Oh, yeah.
2: I think we called them dunks.
0: Yeah.
2: But he's
0: mosquito
2: saying...
0: Mosquito dunks is what they're actually called.
2: Okay. And you were looking to use them to get rid of mosquitoes in your on your patio, Sam.
0: Yeah.
2: His capital Y-E-S, they work. Ah. Yes, they work. I have a pond in my backyard, and I have used it in the pond for the last 3 years. Mm. It is a fishing pond, and they have not killed the fish or turtles.
0: Yes. Okay, well, good. That's good to know. That was my concern.
3: See, I put one dunk in a 5-gallon bucket. I don't know how many dunks I'd need for
2: Hold on. We're going to get to it. Yeah. This is a complete description from Carl. It goes on to read, I have not had one mosquito in 3 years, but you have to use them in the spring to get a jump on them.
0: Oh.
2: Oops.
0: Oh, okay.
2: If you use a bucket like you were talking about, your pond will overpower it and you will still have them. Ouch, Sam, sorry. And then the final note.
0: See, that's actually, and I'm glad you said that. I'm sorry.
2: Right.
0: It just hit me. Delayed reaction here.
2: It's okay.
0: You know, because Sam was going to do it on his patio, but you do have a pond, a shared pond with neighbors
2: it's
0: in the back.
2: Overpower the
0: and
2: bucket.
0: I can see how that would overpower. Yeah. Yeah.
2: Good to know.
0: Good point.
3: Well, I put one in the bucket. I still have 5 left, so I can go
0: throw them in the pond.
2: And then the final thing from Carl, which you'll love this as well, the ones from Walmart work just as well as the expensive ones.
3: Okay. Oh, I got mine at Home Depot, 6 for $9.99.
2: Oh.
0: Okay. They don't make great value dunks?
2: I mean, if they do, that sounds like a great value to me.
0: Yeah.
2: All right, so thank you for that, Carl. Man.
3: Yeah.
2: Not a mosquito in 3 years and he has a pond. That's incredible. And that the turtles and fish are fine.
3: You know, also
2: I like it.
3: Too, that ant stuff Murphy told me about last year. Not yeah. aunt and uncle ant, but, you know, the little ants.
2: Yeah.
3: What's it called again?
2: Something Bug Be Gone.
0: Bug Be Gone.
3: Yeah, I put that in there with my weed and feed in the spring.
2: Yeah.
3: I did it last year. I didn't have ants at all last year.
2: Good.
3: And I've done it again this year. Still no ants.
0: Yes.
3: That's amazing.
0: It is amazing. And I haven't done it yet this year, and I've got piles all over the place. Ant piles.
3: Oh, okay. Sure, yeah, right.
2: All right. Thank you for that, Carl. Jump in anytime. Coming up next, 3 things to know today.
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11: Here's three things to know today.
2: Number one, Amazon has a little something for everybody ahead of Prime Day this summer. They're offering a chance to win free groceries for a year. Ooh. In the form of a $10,000 gift card. Now through June 22nd, if you, you know, have an Amazon account, if you spend at least $15 on Amazon groceries, you can opt in for text, and there's a button on their page that you have to click each day. They're doing this as a promotion to spotlight their grocery business ahead of Prime Day. And so,
3: $10,000 should cover what? About 2 weeks?
2: Okay. Ah, very cute. Number two, the New York Library has revived George Washington's historic beer recipe. Did you hear about this?
3: No.
2: Okay, they're bringing it back as a celebration right now. It was a 269-year-old beer recipe written by George Washington, intended for troops when safe drinking water wasn't available. So they're going to recreate that from the exact original recipe, which has a strong molasses flavor. Mm. And then they're going to offer up a Liberty Lager, which is more contemporary.
3: Okay.
2: And it'll be sold in tap rooms and restaurants around New York City. And number three, there is a Shania Twain biopic in development.
12: Man, I feel like a woman.
2: She's very involved. She's producing the film all about her difficult upbringing and poverty and overcoming adversity. She lost both of her parents.
3: What about the marriage to Mike?
2: That's all going to be a part of it. We don't, and you know her first album flopped? There's a big story there. It's in the works.
11: You're in the know. Three things to know today.
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3: Good morning. Watch for some stop-and-go traffic on 9G southbound into Wright Avenue as you get into Hyde Park. Over on 9 southbound building at St. Andrews Road into Hyde Park, heading down toward Poughkeepsie. Mid-Hudson Bridge heavy into Poughkeepsie with ongoing construction. 9W southbound slowing down to Fostertown Road in Newburgh. Volume right now as you head over to Chester. Watch for some slowdowns. Over on 17 westbound up through Chester, an accident reported. 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
6: Here's the Light FM weatherology forecast. Mainly clear skies today with daytime highs approaching 89. Lows level off around 58. Tonight, partly cloudy skies. Sunshine mixed with clouds at times. Tomorrow, daytime highs approaching 93. Low 90s Saturday with a chance of thunderstorms. Turning much cooler Sunday with highs in the upper 70s. Chance for storms continues. I'm meteorologist Jennifer Wojcicki. Get weather anytime by using your Light FM app. Currently, it's 50 degrees.
7: Good morning, I'm Natalie McLeori with a Light FM News Update. An investigation is underway into what caused a fire at the former Hudson River Psychiatric Center. More than a dozen crews were called to battle that blaze on North Road in the town of Poughkeepsie yesterday. The fire could be seen from parts of Ulster County, and people living in the area were asked to stay indoors to avoid breathing in potentially dangerous smoke. Multiple buildings were damaged, but no injuries have been reported. Thanks to the new state budget, two SUNY schools are going to share over $1.5 million in funding. SUNY New Paltz is being allocated $1.2 million, and SUNY Purchase College is getting $500,000. Most of that money will be used to replace revenue that would have been generated by a tuition increase. SUNY Chancellor John King Jr. says each campus plays a role in driving innovation, research, and economic growth statewide. The Ulster County Department of Mental Health is starting to host neighborhood office hours at the Kingston Library today. These events will be held at the Kingston Library the first of every month from now on. Officials say Kingston neighborhood office hours offer community members the opportunity to connect one-on-one with staff, learn about local mental health and substance use resources, and receive naloxone training. Meantime, the health department will be at the Ulster Public Library the first Monday of every month. The New York Knicks are one step closer to a championship after a big win on the road. Jalen Brunson led all scorers with 30 points as the Knicks beat the San Antonio Spurs in game one of the NBA Finals last night, 105-95. Karl-Anthony Towns added 18 points for the Knicks, who led this best of seven series 1-0. Game two is set for tomorrow night in San Antonio. Receive news updates all day with your Light FM app. More Murphy, Sam, and Jody next. 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
1: Hottest cocktails of summer, okay? This is according to bartenders and mixologists. You know why I'm grateful for a list like this? Just give me a couple of ideas because I was always that girl until this time in my life. Like now I have a go-to drink. But when I first was a young woman, you know, out with my friends, out to dinner, before I knew you guys, I didn't know what to order.
12: Boone's Farm?
1: Okay.
2: Is that what you were ordering?
12: You got anything with a screw cap?
1: All right.
2: No, but I understand what you're saying. Your palate becomes more sophisticated. And the thing is, for both regular cocktails, almost every cocktail has a mocktail version you can make.
1: I'm so grateful for that, too. And bartenders know that, too. You know, you can ask them, hey, can you make me this? Can you make me that?
2: There are mixology books just for mocktails.
1: It was one of my favorite things to do was to go out with my friend Rachel because she always knew what to order. She still does. She travels the world. She knows cool things to order.
13: So what's the hot stuff?
1: The hot stuff. Gimlets are hot for summer, and that's a...
2: Aren't those the things you hang curtains with?
1: Maybe you do, Murph. Gin, lime juice, and simple syrup.
13: I've heard of a vodka gimlet, too.
2: Okay.
1: Gimlet. Yeah. Palomas. Have you ever had a Paloma, guys?
2: No.
1: I have. It's a simple... It's tequila, grapefruit soda, and lime juice. I think that's the basic.
2: I used to have those, actually. I just would skip the grapefruit and the lime juice. But anyway, go ahead.
1: Okay, for anybody who's not up to speed, Murphy and Sam don't drink anymore.
2: Yeah, right, not anymore. Yeah.
1: Yeah.
2: Yeah, I drank enough tequila for all of us at that time.
1: Okay, you did. According to the
12: good
1: industry.
12: Friends with Jose Cuervo, huh?
1: According to bartenders and mixologists, they say that spritzers are like the supermodels of the cocktail world because as soon as one girl orders a spritzer, everybody else wants one. And I've done that. I've been that girl. I want to have what she's having.
2: Yeah.
1: It's beautiful. It looks delicious.
2: Yeah.
1: Refreshing in the summertime. Diet Coke with a shot is very hot. And they say it depends on what you want in the Diet Coke. Some people do like vanilla vodka in the Diet Coke.
2: Yep. There's a million flavored vodkas, I guess,
1: I know.
2: You can choose from now.
1: My cousin Candace, we went out not long ago, and she had blueberry vodka.
2: Ooh.
1: And... not by itself. She had something else in it, like club soda or something.
2: Yeah,
1: and it
2: makes
1: was
2: sense.
1: Delicious.
13: That sounds good.
1: It was light and refreshing. And another thing, vodka lemonades are hot because it's summer, it's lemonade, and strawberry vodka lemonades and things like that are popular because they have all that stuff fresh at the bar.
2: And a lot of the bars have the designer non-alcoholic flavored alcohols. Like the companies make like Lyres, Lyres.
1: Yeah.
2: And
1: Murphy, you've had a few of those.
2: Yeah, it's good. And they wind up being priced the same as like a full-on alcohol drink. But they're a great alternative.
1: Yes.
2: Coming up, Jody has another Hollywood Outsider. And next, Sam has music news.
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2: One of the most popular songs Justin Bieber ever did was Peaches.
3: I got my peaches out in Georgia.
2: Yeah,
4: I love that song.
2: I was singing that one in CVS yesterday.
4: Really?
2: Almost a billion.
4: The unedited version, Murph?
0: Oh, I don't know.
2: Oh, yeah.
4: It was probably the edited version.
2: A billion YouTube views and 2 billion streams. Well, if you're familiar with the video, he's riding around in a 68 Cadillac Coupe de Ville.
4: Yeah.
2: And dancing on it and stuff. Well, yeah. That Cadillac Coupe de Ville is now going to be up for auction. The guy that owns it, his wife passed away from breast cancer.
0: Mm. Okay.
2: And one of her best friends was Shannon Doherty, who also passed away from breast cancer.
4: Yeah,
2: so
4: yeah.
2: He's like, I'm going to auction this car off, and it's going to go to breast cancer research.
4: Wonderful.
2: And to the Stand Up Cancer Foundation. Good. It's only got, if you're interested in it, it's got 30,000 miles on it.
4: That's it?
2: Yeah.
4: Okay.
2: Little old lady drove it to church on Sunday. 30,000 miles.

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1: Well, the Hudson Valley community has been celebrating, and I wanted to share with you. Hey, it's Allison Kay. The Senate House State Historic Site in Kingston has officially reopened. They're located at 296 Fair Street, and they had their kickoff event on May 30th. $2.5 million was spent for the restoration of this historic site, creating two new exhibits, including Revolution Comes to Kingston and Vanderlyn the Artist. 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
2: There is an auction of some of Matthew Perry's personal things, actor Matthew Perry, that's happening this week.
3: I'm Chandler. I make jokes when I'm uncomfortable.
2: Matthew Perry from Friends, also known to the world as Chandler Bing.
4: Mm-hmm.
2: There was so much of real Matthew in that character. 50% of that was really him.
4: Mm-hmm. And
2: on
4: his
2: screen.
4: Improv, a lot of it.
2: And we know a lot about his life because he was very, very open in that memoir that he wrote called Friends, Lovers, and the Big Terrible Thing. I read it. You guys listened to it on audiobook.
5: Mm-hmm. I have no fear of talking in front of 20,000 people, but put me alone on my couch in front of the TV for the night, and I get scared. Mm. And that fear is of my own mind.
2: He was really honest. Like, you're talking about being raw and vulnerable. He was really honest in that book.
4: Yeah.
2: Sam's favorite memoir.
6: Yeah, it was.
2: I know. You need to read it again one day.
6: Yeah.
2: You get something out of it when you read it again. Anyway, there's this auction and some of his personal items, things that he kept, like scripts from the show.
6: Oh.
2: The one where Joey speaks French. Mm-hmm. It just explains that. The last one, which is autographed by everybody. It's called The Last One, which is the last episode. Some of his artwork, notable pieces from the set, like he got a replica of the yellow peephole from Monica's apartment.
6: Oh, did he really?
2: That's all going up for auction this week.
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7: Good morning. Stop and go traffic right now on 209. 209 slowing down to both directions through Accord with some ongoing construction. Moving okay on 209 out through Kingston. Mid-Hudson Bridge slowing down into Poughkeepsie, and that's all due to some ongoing construction here over at the Mid-Hudson Bridge. 218 is still closed by Grant Road into West Point because of a debris spill. 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
11: Here's the Light FM weatherology forecast. Highs level off around 89 today under mainly sunny skies. Lows level off around 58 tonight, partly cloudy skies. Daytime highs approaching 93. Tomorrow, a blend of clouds and sun. Chance of thunderstorms Saturday and Sunday, 93. Saturday, 79. Sunday. I'm meteorologist Jennifer Wojcicki. Get weather anytime by using your Light FM app. Currently 54.
12: Good morning, I'm Natalie Migliori with the Light FM News Update. Officials are surveying the damage done by yesterday's massive fire at the former Hudson River Psychiatric Center. More than a dozen crews were called to the blaze that impacted several buildings at the vacant property that's been empty for more than two decades now. Community members in the area reported seeing and smelling the heavy smoke and raging fire from afar. Fire crews were dealing with windy conditions and had to transport water to the scene. No injuries were reported, but the cause of the fire remains under investigation. The father, who pleaded guilty to criminally negligent homicide in Dutchess County, is being sentenced to 2 to 4 years in prison. It comes after Hatham Dasan admitted he negligently caused the death of his 16-month-old daughter in April of 2021. He said he touched a plastic container that held fentanyl before preparing food for his daughter, feeding her fentanyl-contaminated food. The city of Kingston is asking New York about the future of passenger rail service on the west side of the Hudson River. The Common Council is requesting a feasibility study to look into the possibility of restoring it, and members claim individuals living in Rockland, Ulster, and Orange counties lack sufficient public transportation. The council says as a result, their mobility and economic opportunities are limited. Ulster County Area Transit does offer more than a dozen free bus routes. The New York Knicks are one step closer to a championship after a big win on the road. If you missed it last night, Jalen Brunson led all scorers with 30 points as the Knicks beat the San Antonio Spurs in Game 1 of the NBA Finals, 105-95. Karl Anthony Towns added 18 points for the Knicks, who lead this best-of-seven series 1-0.
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1: You know, earlier when we were doing the Hollywood Outsider about the Matthew Perry auction of some of his personal items.
0: I didn't get a chance
1: to even say it all benefits the Matthew Perry Foundation, which
2: has
1: been put together by his family to help people already at work, helping people who are struggling with addiction, which is what he would have wanted because he struggled with it until the end of his life.
0: Yeah.
1: And then there's some friends items, like the actual scripts that were like signed, some of his artwork, some of the stuff he took from the set. So it's like friends-esque things that are being auctioned. But to me, the real gem of the bunch, and here's the story. This is why you write in your own handwriting notes to people. This is why you write in the cover of books when you give a book as a gift, Sam. Somebody's handwriting.
0: Sam for that one.
1: It's not.
0: He never writes in books.
1: He does for me now. Yeah, I bag him.
0: He does. Actually write very nice notes.
1: But, you know, it's
0: sometimes
1: not.
0: Sometimes it's just, I wrote something for you.
2: Exactly.
1: But it's not just what the words are. It's that person's handwriting that means something.
0: It does. You're
1: one
0: right.
1: Of the thing that, yeah. One of the things that's going up for auction is a handwritten letter by Jennifer Aniston written to Matthew Perry for when they were ending the show.
0: Oh, really?
1: First of all, her handwriting is just as lovely as she is.
0: Yeah.
1: And this is the opening line. Maddie, lots of exclamation points. Oh, my God. How am I going to live without your light in my life on a daily basis? That's the first line.
0: That's
1: Jennifer.
0: Very sweet. Yeah.
1: I'm hoping that someone in the... I mean, I would think that Jennifer might want that back and give the donation to the Matthew Perry Foundation.
0: And I hope okay with it. I hope somebody asked her first, hey, look, I know it's a very personal handwritten note. Are you okay with us auctioning this?
1: Right. I don't know how that works in that world.
0: Mm-hmm.
1: You know, people who are famous like that, there's a certain portion of them that they end up dealing with the fact that sometimes they feel like they belong to everyone else, you know, because they don't have a lot of privacy. Hence, this letter is about to be auctioned off, but... It's beautiful, and it's a reminder of why you write letters to people, because you know that meant the world to him. Anyway, his family has it, and it's part of the auction.
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14: Here's three things to know today.
1: Number one, when you see a software update on your phone, do you do it right away or do you put it off? Because guess what? Mm-hmm. Most Americans apparently don't believe it's making your device any better. You're worried about what it's going to change for you. We don't want change with the things that we roll with every day.
0: Yeah.
1: And apparently it only, the updates only make sense to those who are tech savvy. The rest of us are like, whatever.
15: Yeah, as long as it still works.
1: Number two, everybody has a refresher this summer, meaning McDonald's, Starbucks, Dunkin', Taco Bell, Sonic, all of it joining in this trend. So sweeter, non-bitter beverages, non-alcoholic, a lot of them boasting boba, dried fruit, caffeine, probiotics, and protein.
15: That McDonald's one with the strawberries in it?
1: Delicious. Oh,
15: so
1: right.
15: Good.
1: Okay, so that is the food trend for the summer, and it's supposed to be like an afternoon thing, a refresher.
15: Good, because it's
1: afternoon.
15: Cool and the weather's hot.
1: Poor coffee. Coffee takes a back seat for now. And then number three, coming up this weekend, Pink is the Tony Awards host. 79th Tony Awards. She's promising stunts. And it doesn't mean just her, like flying above the crowd.
15: Yeah.
1: And then it airs June 7th this weekend on CBS and Paramount Plus.
14: You're in the know. Three things to know today.
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2: And we have an email from Samantha at MurphySamAndJody.com. It's about one of your three things to know today's, Jody, that you did earlier this week.
1: Okay. Hey, Samantha.
2: It's the Duolingo Refresh Your Streak offer that they,
1: right.
2: The new thing that they brought back.
1: Duolingo, the world's best, most successful language learning platform. 40 languages you could learn, and they have tricky, slick ways to help you learn it.
2: Before I get to Samantha, is it a game as well, or is it just learning?
1: It's a game.
3: It's interactive. I mean, there are ways. I've used it before unsuccessfully.
1: You?
3: Not because Duolingo is not good. It's very good. It's me sticking with it, because every day it will walk you through a couple of different phrases.
1: Right. It's a mix of, like,
3: I was doing Spanish.
1: Games, yeah. And listening and speaking and multiple choice. It keeps you... It's not predictable or boring learning.
2: Okay. Well, Samantha
1: Except
2: says...
1: Except for Murphy, apparently.
2: Yeah. Samantha says, I was playing Duolingo this morning, and I got the Refresh Your Streak offer.
1: Right.
2: Let me tell you, I've been 100% distraught that I lost my 850-day streak.
1: Wow. Man, that's a long time to be playing and learning.
2: I got really sick and didn't play anything for a week.
1: Yeah.
2: I almost cried when I realized I'd lost everything.
1: Yeah. The news this week is that Duolingo says you can get your streak back. If you missed a day, you lose your streak. And people love to see you've been studying Spanish for how many, you know, days. And people love that. It's almost like currency.
3: Well, and life sometimes gets in the way of your streak. Sometimes it's not a discipline thing.
1: Right.
2: Samantha says, when I got the refresh offer, I was so happy. Then I heard Jody explaining what they were doing, and I'm really happy for anybody that takes advantage of this offer.
1: So cool.
2: Totally worth it for me. I worked really hard on that streak for a learning app. Thank you, Jody, for the information. I love you guys.
1: Oh, thank you for listening, and thank you for that. What's so funny about it is, to me, that's the most intimidating thing to learn, would be a language. And so they've somehow made it.
3: They have.
1: Doable.
3: Different ages have different abilities, I guess, to be able to retain. Mm-hmm. It's really a shame because, you know, if you're 5 years old and you're learning a new language, it sticks for life if you use it. Trying to pick it up later after you've been out of school for a while
1: you
3: is tricky.
1: You need an app.
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1: Sam's always up on the new eats. He's the food dude.
2: It's a big day for the Golden Arches. They're releasing their FIFA Happy Meal and their FIFA Adult Happy Meal.
3: Okay.
2: Because all the FIFA games start next week.
3: Yeah.
2: They're kicking off next week. I made that
3: welcome
2: one up
3: to
2: myself.
3: The sport. Yeah. Right. Okay.
2: Now, for the kids' Happy Meal, it's the same Happy Meal that you always get.
3: Sweet.
2: But they're doing Squishmallows for the toys.
3: Oh, cute. Like soccer
2: and some of them,
3: style?
2: Well, some of them will be the mascots from the host countries.
3: Great.
2: And other ones, I guess, will be just regular Squishmallows.
3: Cute. Yeah. I've never had an adult Happy Meal. Is there a toy?
2: Well, you have to be a certain age.
4: 21 or older.
3: But is there a toy?
2: No. Well, no. It's a collectible cup.
3: Oh, okay. Yeah, I'm not interested in
2: there
3: that.
2: There are 9 collectible cups with soccer icons.
4: That's fine. You know what? Because if you're a soccer fan, that works. Yeah. You probably want the collection.
2: I did get my Mandalorian collectible cup from Burger King. I went and got the Mandalorian.
3: Even after seeing the movie?
2: Yeah, it's like the movie sunk, but this Whopper is awesome.
4: Mm-hmm.
2: The adult Happy Meal is just for breakfast, a sausage McMuffin or biscuit with hash browns, and you get the cup. And then for lunch, it's Big Mac or a 10-piece nugget, and you get the cup. Plus, don't forget, Big Mac sauce in the little dipping cups.
3: I like that. I have another question about adult Happy Meals. Do they come in a fun little carry box?
2: I don't think so.
3: Oh, that's not happy.
2: What are you
3: going to
2: do with it? What are you going to do with the box?
3: I don't know,
2: home?
3: But that was part of the fun.
4: Yeah,
3: the little
4: it was.
3: Box is
4: yeah.
3: part of the fun.
4: Mm-hmm.
3: Okay.
4: Mm-hmm. That's what makes it happen.
3: Yeah. Exactly.
2: The other thing going on is America 250. Got some more products for you. Fruit by the foot. Yeah. Red, white, and blue fruit by the foot. By the foot. Berry Blast and Star Spangled Strawberry.
3: You can decorate cakes with that. So.
2: Coca-Cola has their collectible bottles out with America 250 on it.
3: Great.
4: Okay.
2: And since Bomb Pop seems to be the flavor of this summer, why not turn it into a 5-hour energy drink?
4: There you go. That way you can see
2: blue.
4: Stripes and stars.
2: Before they even happen. Starbucks is bringing one of their favorite drinks to grocery stores in a ready-to-drink fashion. Mm-hmm. They've already got the concentrate of the strawberry acai lemonade refresher.
3: Okay. Yeah.
2: You can make your own, but now they're going to hit the stores with a 40-ounce bottle ready to drink.
3: Okay.
2: 40 ounces. Wow.
3: Whoa. For the whole party.
2: Yeah. I don't know. Is that one of those energy ones or just a refresher?
3: Zero idea. I'm getting
4: 40 ounces of energy drink. You're going to be awake for 2 weeks.
3: Thank you, food dude.
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Psalm.

just asked on Facebook yesterday, what is something that was common like 20, 30 years ago that's super rare now? And somebody said smoking sections in restaurants. And that may have something to do with this. They say that only 9.1% of Americans are smokers in 2026, down from 42%.

They say the holy water's watered down, and this town's lost its faith. Our colors will fade eventually, so if our time is running out, day after day, we'll make the mundane a masterpiece. Oh my, oh my love, I take one look at you, you're taking me out.

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1: Let's talk about the grand opening of this new trail here in the Hudson Valley. Hey, it's Allison Kay. Yes, about 2 weeks ago, we all celebrated the grand opening of Hidden Hollow Trail at Mountain Lake Park in Warwick. I love the fact that it's a family-friendly hiking trail. They are calling it magical with hidden insect homes all along. 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Once again, that's Hidden Hollow Trail at Mountain Lake Park in Warwick. 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
2: 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lot more. 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

0: Hart, thank you so much for making this part of your work day today. So my best friend and I did a little traveling together last weekend, and she waited until Saturday night to drop this on me. 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
3: This is Paul from Newberg Brewing. 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to watch the U.S. men take on Paraguay at 9 p.m. We'll have a Dana Distributors beer truck, food, Magnanini's wine trailer, soccer competitions, an ice cream truck, face painting, a DJ, and a whole lot more. 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

Here's the Light FM weatherology forecast. Highs level off around 89 today under mainly sunny skies. Lows level off around 58 tonight, partly cloudy skies. Daytime highs approaching 93. Tomorrow, a blend of clouds and sun. Chance of thunderstorms Saturday and Sunday, 93. Saturday, 79. Sunday. I'm meteorologist Jennifer Wojcicki. 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

espresso machine, maybe it was a Roomba. What gadget did you add to your wish list way back on Cyber Monday? Well, it's almost time for you to pull the trigger on that because they've announced Amazon Prime Day 2026, and it's a lot earlier than normal. Usually it's in July. This year, it's June 23rd through the 29th.

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1: Here's what we know about this playground grant in the Hudson Valley. Hey, it's Allison Kay. Well, Newburgh is seeking a $2.5 million state grant in order to create its first inclusive playground at the Delano Hitch Park. Well, the proposed playground will span 1.2 acres and have 6 zones, including space for toddlers, children, even a gathering lawn for community events. And the mayor emphasizes the importance for this project for local children. I also agree. We should all be outside having fun, enjoying the fresh air. So we shall see what happens in Newburgh.
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0: Listen, the Starbucks at the airport was open, so I survived, even if I complained a little. Hey, it's Michelle Hart. Thank you so much for having us on at work today. So my best friend and I did a little travel together over the weekend, and we were going home to two different cities on two different flights. And she goes, hey, by the way, we got to get to the airport tomorrow morning at 3:30 a.m. because my flight boards at 4:55. And here I was feeling bad that my flight boarded at 6:05. So my question for you today is, how early is too early in the morning to make plans with friends?
1: I would say anything involving before I get my morning coffee.
0: So you make your coffee at home all the time then?
1: Absolutely. So I would definitely say anything under that 8 a.m. timeline. If I haven't had my morning coffee, it's too early.
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10: Here's the Light FM weatherology forecast. Highs level off around 89 today under mainly sunny skies. Lows level off around 58 tonight, partly cloudy skies. Daytime highs approaching 93. Tomorrow, a blend of clouds and sun. Chance of thunderstorms Saturday and Sunday, 93. Saturday, 79. Sunday. I'm meteorologist Jennifer Wojcicki. Get weather anytime by using your Light FM app. Right now, 75.
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1: Coming up tomorrow, it's Grateful Friday. 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

great self-esteem as a kid, and I feel like that's carried over into my adult life. But the majority of us, when it comes to things like reading ability, critical thinking, and self-awareness, rate our skills above average. Not so much when it comes to dancing and running, though. Only 16% of people think they're above average at that.

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1: Well, the Hudson Valley community has been celebrating, and I wanted to share with you. Hey, it's Allison Kay. The Senate House State Historic Site in Kingston has officially reopened. They're located at 296 Fair Street, and they had their kickoff event on May 30th. $2.5 million was spent for the restoration of this historic site, creating two new exhibits, including Revolution Comes to Kingston and Vanderlyn the Artist. Well, the next time that you stop by the Senate House State Historic Site in Kingston, you can check this out. 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
2: This is Paul from Newberg Brewing. The 2026 World Cup is upon us, and the brewery is kicking it off on Friday, June 12th, with a big old family-friendly block party starting at 4 p.m. We're bringing in a giant outdoor projection screen to watch the U.S. men take on Paraguay at 9 p.m. We'll have a Dana Distributors beer truck, food, Magnanini's wine trailer, soccer competitions, an ice cream truck, face painting, a DJ, and a whole lot more. That's Friday, June 12th, and then watch all the games for the whole tournament inside the tap room, concluding with the World Cup final on July 19th. Cheers.

0: And here I was feeling bad that my flight boarded early at 6:05. Hey, it's Michelle Hart. Thank you so much for having us on at work today. So my best friend and I did a little travel together over the weekend, and she drops on me the night before we go home. Hey, by the way, we got to be at the airport at 3:30 because my flight boards at 4:55. So my question for you today is, how early is too early to make plans with friends?
1: Oh, it really just depends. I mean, I'm up sometimes at, you know, 5, sometimes 6. Once in a while, I get to sleep till 8. It all depends.
0: I admire your body clock for letting you sleep till 8.
1: Oh, I don't know that it lets me. I just, usually that's when I'm in bed at 2.
0: Okay, so you stayed up late at this point.
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6: the Light FM weatherology forecast. Daytime highs approaching 89 this afternoon under mainly sunny skies. Lows level off around 58 tonight, partly cloudy skies. Daytime highs approaching 93. Tomorrow, sunshine mixed with clouds at times. 93 Saturday with a chance for storms. 84 Sunday, storms continue. I'm meteorologist Jennifer Wojcicki. Get weather anytime by using your Light FM app. Right now, it's 81 degrees.
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I don't know, the way they meow at 3 o'clock in the morning, I would probably ask my girls, are you actually hungry right now? If you could ask your pet any question and they could answer you, what question would you ask them? I'll tell you the number one answer coming up in three songs.

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What would that question be? 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
1: Let's talk about the grand opening of this new trail here in the Hudson Valley. Hey, it's Allison Kay. Yes, about 2 weeks ago, we all celebrated the grand opening of Hidden Hollow Trail at Mountain Lake Park in Warwick. I love the fact that it's a family-friendly hiking trail. They are calling it magical with hidden insect homes all along. This was created by Stamford Elementary School. The students, teachers, and families were volunteers and put this all together. Once again, that's Hidden Hollow Trail at Mountain Lake Park in Warwick. If you want to check it out,
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0: My gut tells me she didn't take Monday off and she was trying to get home to not have to burn a PTO day. Hey, it's Michelle Hart. So my best friend and I did a little travel over the weekend and she goes, oh, hey, by the way, we have to get to the airport real early because my flight boards at 4:55 a.m. So I want to know, how is too early to make plans with friends?
1: Well, I'm a morning person, so maybe 5 would be too early. I'm okay. I mean, 5's too early, but I can do 6.
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5: 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lot more. 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
4: Here's the Light FM weatherology forecast. Daytime highs approaching 89 this afternoon under mainly sunny skies. Lows level off around 58 tonight, partly cloudy skies. Daytime highs approaching 93. Tomorrow, sunshine mixed with clouds at times. 93 Saturday with a chance for storms. 84 Sunday, storms continue. I'm meteorologist Jennifer Wojcicki. Get weather anytime by using your Light FM app. Right now, 83.
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1: Coming up tomorrow, it's Grateful Friday. 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

hate relying on my dad for money, but when he offered to pay off my car a couple months ago, I could not say no to that. At what age are most people becoming financially independent of their parents in 2026? I'll tell you on three songs.

grown up, all you wanted to do was move out of your parents' house and do your own thing. 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
1: Here's what we know about this playground grant in the Hudson Valley. Hey, it's Allison Kay. Well, Newburgh is seeking a $2.5 million state grant in order to create its first inclusive playground at the Delano Hitch Park. Well, the proposed playground will span 1.2 acres and have six zones, including space for toddlers, children, even a gathering lawn for community events. And the mayor emphasizes the importance for this project for local children. I also agree. We should all be outside having fun, enjoying the fresh air. So we shall see what happens in Newburgh.
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0: even though I'm an early riser, this was just cruel and unusual. Hey, it's Michelle Hart. Thank you so much for having us on at work today. So my best friend and I were traveling last week, and she waits till the night before we have to fly home to tell me, oh, by the way, my flight boards at 4:55 a.m., which means we have to get to the airport at 3:30. So my question for you is, how early is too early to make plans for somebody?
1: 5.
0: Anyone who schedules something at 5 a.m. is cruel and unusual.
1: Like, I'm talking like working out or something like that. Yeah, it's like I'm not getting up that early.
0: I was super good about that last winter, and now I'm like, no, I'm going to sleep until the absolute last minute where I have to get out of bed and get out of the shower.
1: I always think I'm going to, and then it's 5 hits, and I'm like, nope.
0: I say if you're awake before the coffee is awake, that's a problem.
1: That's right.
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7: Here's the Light FM weatherology forecast. Daytime highs approaching 89 this afternoon under mainly sunny skies. Lows level off around 58 tonight, partly cloudy skies. Daytime highs approaching 93. Tomorrow, sunshine mixed with clouds at times. 93 Saturday with a chance for storms. 84 Sunday, storms continue. I'm meteorologist Jennifer Wojcicki. Get weather anytime by using your Light FM app. Right now, 84.
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1: Coming up tomorrow, it's Grateful Friday. 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
1: They say the holy water's watered down, and this town's lost its faith. 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
1: Well, the Hudson Valley community has been celebrating, and I wanted to share with you, hey, it's Allison Kay. The Senate House State Historic Site in Kingston has officially reopened. They're located at 296 Fair Street, and they had their kickoff event on May 30th. $2.5 million was spent for the restoration of this historic site, creating two new exhibits, including Revolution Comes to Kingston and Vanderland the Artist. Well, the next time that you stop by the Senate House State Historic Site in Kingston, you can check this out. In addition to shopping from the fun local shops and restaurants nearby. 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

0: Americans are really bad at using their PTO. I don't know what our problem is. You've earned that time off, and yet we're like, we don't need to take it. We want to go to work. Well, we want to help you use your PTO. In fact, we've already planned the vacation for you. It's a fun little getaway to New York, and you can actually go see Harry Styles live at Madison Square Garden. Yes, your PTO. You have earned it. It is time to actually use it. 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
15: Here's the Light FM weatherology forecast. Daytime highs approaching 89 this afternoon under mainly sunny skies. Lows level off around 58 tonight, partly cloudy skies. Daytime highs approaching 93. Tomorrow, sunshine mixed with clouds at times. 93 Saturday with a chance for storms. 84 Sunday, storms continue. I'm meteorologist Jennifer Wojcicki. Get weather anytime by using your Light FM app. Currently, it's 85 degrees.
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1: A friend of mine posted this picture just this morning, actually. Her little kid is eating a donut, and she said, "I don't know how God created this world, but he sure did good on donuts." 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

vacation could be the one that everyone talks about for years. Yeah, you, a plus one, going to Madison Square Garden to see Harry Styles live. Yeah, listen on Monday, 10 a.m. for your shot to win. We even have a hotel stay for you because, well, you're going to need a place to stay when you're in New York City. Yeah, Monday, 10 a.m. right here, you've got a shot to win.

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1: Let's talk about the grand opening of this new trail here in the Hudson Valley. Hey, it's Allison Kay. Yes, about 2 weeks ago, we all celebrated the grand opening of Hidden Hollow Trail at Mountain Lake Park in Warwick. I love the fact that it's a family-friendly hiking trail. They are calling it magical with hidden insect homes all along. 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The students, teachers, and families were volunteers and put this all together. Once again, that's Hidden Hollow Trail at Mountain Lake Park in Warwick. If you want to check it out,
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3: Hitting the brakes on 84 westbound. Looks like a crash slowing you down between 9W and 52 in Newburgh. Delay is starting to back up onto the Orange County bound Newburgh Beacon Bridge. Much better on the approach at the Mid-Hudson. Delays have thinned out heading into Dutchess County. Nice and quiet at the Kingston-Rhinecliff heading in that direction. You pick up some company on 199 eastbound by River Road in Rhinebeck. Still closed on East Main Street in Wappingers Falls. Now shut down in both directions between South Avenue and Route 9 because of a collision. Middlebush Road, your best alternate through the area. 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

0: Are you joking with me right now?
1: That's my joke.
2: A lot of kids are going to be out during the summer, and if you're looking for something for your kids to do, have them write jokes, and then you can send them to me on our free app, just like Stephanie did. Her 8-year-old created this one, or heard it somewhere and sent it to me. Here is Stephanie's kids' 8-year-old's joke. What do you get when you cross a fish with an elephant? What do you get when you cross a fish with an elephant? You get swimming trunks. Yeah, get it? Swimming trunks. Hey, if you want to send me a joke, open up our app, hit that chat button, and start typing. I see all of those, and I'd love to see one from you or from your kid.
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11: Hitting the brakes on 84 westbound. Looks like a crash slowing you down between 9W and 52 in Newburgh. Delays starting to back up onto the Orange County bound Newburgh Beacon Bridge. Much better on the approach at the Mid-Hudson. Delays have thinned out heading into Dutchess County. Nice and quiet at the Kingston-Rhinecliff heading in that direction. You pick up some company on 199 eastbound by River Road in Rhinebeck. Still closed on East Main Street in Wappinger Falls. Now shut down in both directions between South Avenue and Route 9 because of a collision. Middlebush Road, your best alternate through the area. 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
15: Here's the Light FM weatherology forecast. Lows dip down to about 58 tonight under partly cloudy skies. Daytime highs approaching 93. Tomorrow, a blend of clouds and sun. Lows level off around 64. Tomorrow night, partly cloudy. Chance for storms. Saturday and Sunday, 93. Saturday, 84. Sunday. I'm meteorologist Jennifer Wojcicki. Get weather anytime by using your Light FM app. Currently, 86.
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pack your bags. Okay, well, maybe not yet. You might just want to think about what suitcase you're going to bring, because we're going to send one lucky fan, plus whoever you want to bring. You think of who your plus one is, and you have a chance to go see Harry Styles at Madison Square Garden. Yeah, listen on Monday right here at 10 a.m. for your shot to win.

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We had an Amazon fail happen yesterday. I got home and there's a package sitting by our front door baking in the sun. I'm like, oh no. Yeah, that's the chocolate Hershey Kisses for my kids' graduation party. Melted.

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1: Here's what we know about this playground grant in the Hudson Valley. Hey, it's Allison Kay. Well, Newburg is seeking a $2.5 million state grant in order to create its first inclusive playground at the Delano Hitch Park. Well, the proposed playground will span 1.2 acres and have 6 zones, including space for toddlers, children, even a gathering lawn for community events. And the mayor emphasizes the importance for this project for local children. I also agree. We should all be outside having fun, enjoying the fresh air. So we shall see what happens in Newburg.
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3: Still have this crash on 84 westbound slowing you down right before 52 in Newburg, making it a packed ride at the Newburg Beacon Bridge heading into Orange County. Backed up there from before 90 in Beacon. Stop and go on the approach at the Mid-Hudson Bridge heading into Dutchess. Bunched up at the Kingston-Rhinecliff heading in that direction. Heavy ride on 199 eastbound from 32 in Kingston on through. Back open on East Main Street in Wappingers Falls. Crash picked up between South Avenue and Route 9. 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

0: Time to reveal the answer for the big Q today. Ubers, they are almost in every single city. And I had some of the best Uber drivers when I was in Vegas like a month or two ago. I love Uber. Yeah, I don't like paying for it, but I do love the convenience of not having to rent a car myself. Well, Uber just came out with a whole bunch of fun facts about their service. In fact, there's one day they have found where people tend to leave items in their vehicles the most. Yeah, what day is that? I saw from Annie, she's like, is it Friday? A lot of people go out on a Friday. Maybe that's the most traveled day. She wasn't sure, but Friday's a great guess. Sunday, though, is actually the most forgetful day of the week when people tend to leave the most items in vehicles.
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0: 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It's Light FM's Dress Saver Traffic.
1: Can't catch a break today on 84 westbound. They picked up that crash right before 52 in Newburgh. Still a sluggish ride heading into Orange County across the span of the Newburgh Beacon Bridge. Looks like we've got a new collision on the westbound side at 84 right before 9D in Beacon. Bumper to bumper there from 52 in Fishkill. Stop and go on the approach at the Mid-Hudson Bridge heading into Dutchess County. Heavy ride at the Kingston-Rhinecliff heading in that direction. Slowdowns on 199 eastbound from 32 in Kingston through to River Road in Rhinebeck. 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
5: Here's the Light FM weatherology forecast. Lows dip down to about 58 tonight under partly cloudy skies. Daytime highs approaching 93. Tomorrow, a blend of clouds and sun. Lows level off around 64. Tomorrow night, partly cloudy. Chance for storms. Saturday and Sunday, 93. Saturday, 84. Sunday. I'm meteorologist Jennifer Wojcicki. Get weather anytime by using your Light FM app. Currently, it's 85 degrees.
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lot of requests for Harry Styles today. That is coming up after Poison. But if you want the lights, the city, the music, seeing Harry Styles live at Madison Square Garden, I mean, we can help make that possible. 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
1: Well, the Hudson Valley community has been celebrating, and I wanted to share with you. Hey, it's Allison Kay. The Senate House State Historic Site in Kingston has officially reopened. They're located at 296 Fair Street, and they had their kickoff event on May 30th. $2.5 million was spent for the restoration of this historic site, creating two new exhibits, including Revolution Comes to Kingston and Vanderlyn the Artist. Well, the next time that you stop by the Senate House State Historic Site in Kingston, you can check this out. In addition to shopping from the fun local shops and restaurants nearby. 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
3: Those heavy slowdowns on 84 westbound right before 9D and Beacon. A broken down car blocking a lane. Bumper to bumper there from Route 9 in Fishkill. Slowing you down on 52 westbound getting on to 84. After that, looking good at the Newburgh Beacon Bridge heading into Orange County. Delays have eased out on the approach at the Mid-Hudson heading into Dutchess. Back up to speed at the Kingston-Rhinecliffe Bridge moving in that direction. Quiet ride on the thruway northbound. You're free and clear heading into New Paltz and Kingston. 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

0: I know I've seen this rumor pop up a lot lately. J-Lo, Jennifer Lopez, she's in a movie called Office Romance. And the rumor is that she's dating her co-star, Brett Goldstein. And she was on the Today Show recently, and this was brought up like it always does. And she squashed the rumor, but their conversation continued as to why this keeps happening. Here's what J-Lo had to say.
1: There's never a time when I am seen with somebody or working with somebody where they don't try to put me with
2: that's
1: the
2: true.
1: Person.
2: That's true. It's but just...
3: I think if you stand near her, that's what happens.
2: Yeah. That's what you wish would happen.
3: Yeah, that's why I've been standing so close. Well,
0: yeah, apparently the rumors are not true.
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9: Picking up this broken down car on 84 westbound right before 9D and Beacon. You're still hitting the brakes there from Route 9 and Fishkill. Looks like we've got something brewing on the Taconic northbound, slowing down over by 84 in East Fishkill. Planned road work tonight at the Mid-Hudson Bridge heading into Ulster County. Looks like they might be rolling it out now. Delays are starting to back up into the westbound arterial. Everything wraps up very early tomorrow morning. No issues at the Mid-Hudson and Kingston-Rhinecliffe bridges getting into Dutchess County. 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
13: Here's the Light FM weatherology forecast. Lows dip down to about 58 tonight under partly cloudy skies. Daytime highs approaching 93. Tomorrow, a blend of clouds and sun. Lows level off around 64. Tomorrow night, partly cloudy. Chance for storms. Saturday and Sunday, 93. Saturday, 84. Sunday. I'm meteorologist Jennifer Wojcicki. Get weather anytime by using your Light FM app. Right now, it's 83 degrees.
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0: My name is John Tesh. You are plugged into Intelligence for Your Life. I'm your grateful host, and here we go with a great way to boost your stamina and well-being and reduce your aches and pains. Just take frequent mini breaks while you're working. I do it all the time. Whether you go grab a coffee, chat with somebody, or take a walk outside, listen to this. Dr. Emily Hunter is a management professor at Baylor University. She says as our energy gets depleted, our reflexes and our thinking slow way down. It's why Dr. Hunter recommends taking 3 or 4 mini breaks every day. In her studies, workers who took regular mini breaks were less emotionally exhausted, more satisfied with their jobs, and more productive. I like going outside and just letting the sun hit my face. If you can only manage one break a day, she says make it mid-morning. Dr. Hunter's research shows workers who took a few minutes away from their desks earlier in the day, they had more energy and motivation in the afternoon. They were also better able to concentrate and experience fewer headaches and less eye strain. If you want to boost your stamina and your well-being, make sure you take those mini breaks throughout the day.
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0: Coming up, don't miss this. New research from Gallup is finding that kindness is now contagious. And the older you get, the more likely you are to spread it. 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

0: Well, we can finally prove this. Kindness is, in fact, contagious. Researchers with Gallup and the Values in Action Foundation found that when people experience a random act of kindness, like somebody holding a door, offering a compliment, or helping pick up something they dropped, they're much more likely to pass that kindness along to somebody else. And the effect? It gets even stronger with age. About 72% of adults over 50 said that after somebody did something kind for them, they felt inspired to do something nice for a stranger, too. But among younger adults under the age of 30, only about 40% said the same thing. Researchers say the pay-it-forward instinct may actually grow stronger as we get older. And despite all the negativity we see online and in the news, most people say kindness is still happening all around them. More than 60% of people surveyed said they experienced kindness multiple times in just the past week. The bottom line is, a small gesture like holding the elevator, smiling at somebody, or helping them with their groceries could set off a whole chain reaction of positivity. So if you've been waiting for a sign to do something nice for somebody, this, right now, this is it.
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2: 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I'll have the latest from neuroscientist Dr. Matthew Walker from UC Berkeley next. 94.3 Light FM. I can't.

0: Welcome back to Intelligence for Your Life. John Tesh here. And did you know that getting good sleep will make or break your weight loss goals? This comes from neuroscientist Dr. Matthew Walker from UC Berkeley. First, a good night's sleep will reduce cravings for unhealthy food. It takes willpower to order a salad instead of pizza. Research shows a lack of sleep undercuts our willpower. In Dr. Walker's research, people who got 8 hours of sleep tended to prefer healthy foods. But when those same people pulled an all-nighter, their brains lit up like crazy in the presence of junk food. It's because when we're sleep-deprived, we have less energy. So our brain compels us to eat the highest-calorie foods available to get our energy back. And then good sleep helps us burn more calories when we're awake. According to the Annals of Internal Medicine, being sleep-deprived throws our metabolism out of whack, and the body ends up storing more calories as fat instead of burning them for energy. Yes, getting good sleep will make or break our weight loss goals.
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0: time.
1: You know, I think the best intelligence that Gib and I bring on the show is the simplest stuff. And this is from Stanford University Medical Center. And they say if you want to be more energized in the morning, you got to make sure you get a dose of natural light within 5 minutes of waking up. Andrew Huberman, the great neurologist, neuroscientist, he doubles down on this. You got to spend a half an hour in morning light.
2: Yes. I mean, look, the more you can link your body's circadian rhythms to the movement of the sun, the better. Unless you're a third shifter.
1: That's absolutely it.
2: This means going outside first thing in the morning. You can make your coffee, but as the sun is coming up, and I mean, for me, I'm always getting up around the time the sun is coming up, right? And getting the kids ready.
1: Right.
2: What I don't do is take even 5 minutes. I think half an hour is hard to do for a lot of us. But if you just take 5 minutes and you connect outside, you watch the sun come up, you can drink your coffee, that will have a huge impact on your mood. And I will say this, I noticed this when I was a teenager. Go outside when the sun is going down too.
1: Yeah.
2: And connect yourself to that moment. Yeah. That for me has lowered my incidence of depression being a part of that.
1: Right. You can actually make that change on your computer. Where you make it more,
2: the color
1: it changes
2: tone.
1: It to like more of a yellow
2: yep.
1: tint.
2: And it weirds people out when they see it for the first time, right, but it's good.
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Important question for you to consider. Have you ever wanted to get revenge on somebody who wronged you? This, of course, is a natural human emotion. According to the journal Psychological Science, just the thought of getting revenge stimulates the part of our brain that processes reward. But the fact is, revenge almost always makes us feel worse, and we're going to prove it. Instead of making us feel better, revenge prolongs our bitterness and feelings of resentment. And whatever was done to us keeps tormenting us. It creates a cycle. And that cycle drags things out even longer. Researchers at Hope College found that simply imagining how we'd get revenge on someone raises our heart rate, constricts blood vessels, and causes other stress-related health problems. You know this feeling. On the other hand, just trying to forgive someone, it lowers the level of stress hormones that damage our immune system. So even though they say revenge is sweet, it actually makes us feel worse mentally and physically. 94.3 Light FM.

0: From our random intelligence files, how dangerous is it to leave my toaster plugged in all the time? On a scale of 1 to 10, the National Fire Protection Association says this ranks around a 5. That's much higher than I thought it would be. Modern toasters are designed to be safe, assuming we keep them clean and away from combustibles like paper towels. But they want us to know this. About 100 fires a year are caused by toasters accidentally switched on or crumbs that accumulate and catch on fire. It's why most manufacturers advise unplugging our toasters between uses. There you go.
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14: Here's the Light FM weatherology forecast. lows level off around 58. Tonight, under partly cloudy skies, sunshine mixed with clouds at times. Tomorrow, high temperatures reach up to 93. Partly cloudy skies. Tomorrow night, lows level off around 64. Temps above average Saturday and Sunday with highs from the mid-80s to the low 90s. Storms possible both days. I'm meteorologist Jennifer Wojcicki. 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
2: 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Playing the most music while you work. Here's another 40 minutes commercial free on 94.3 Light FM.